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I saw the best video on Instagram taken in a national park where a guy was hiking, just belting out Creed at the top of his lungs, and somebody's filming it. Gave me the idea that next year when I'm on my honeymoon driving back through all the national parks, I'm going to be yarling across the U.S. just like this. ZLX.

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Well, maybe back at 7:40, you missed that keyword, so you don't have $1,000. 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It's that $1,000 bribe. Making certain you got money to spend this summer. We're not above bribery. We're 100.7 WCLX. That cash is on the way.

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What's happening? My name is Corey Roddick. If you can hear this song and not think of Reese Witherspoon, or Sarah Michelle Gellar, Buffy, we'll just call her that. If you can think of this song without thinking of those people, then you and I are from different decades. You see, I came of age in the good old 1990s. So let's take you back there at 9:34, Slices of Goodness. From the decade that's now three decades ago. Boston's Classic Rock, 100.7 WZLX. Also going to get you $1,000 right after this from Verve.

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Only a corner will show. 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

We will pay you to be our friend. Yeah, we know that's called bribery. It's right there in the name, the $1,000 bribe. Up here, 940. 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
3: 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Corey Roddick game, giving you four examples why the 90s were the best decade of rock music to come of age to. My first club gigs with my band were 30 years ago this week. Oh, and you better believe that we had some Soundgarden in the set. We knew a couple Soundgarden songs and mostly Kiss because that was the only band we all could agree on. So let's get you Soundgarden. Also going to get you another $1,000. That $1,000 bribe on the way at 9:40. But in the meantime, Oasis gets it going. Don't look back in anger. Why should I be? I didn't waste the last 30 years or anything. This is ZLX.

0: Well, I hope you've thought about what it is you're going to squander $1,000 on. Something fun, I hope. Well, if you haven't yet, better hurry it up. Because you're going to have your opportunity to spend a grand up here in about 4 minutes. Right after this from Megadeth, you get another keyword with $1,000 bribe. 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

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That show's right around the corner, dude. It's this week. Not only are you going to check out the show, one lucky winner going to head backstage. 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
2: There's a series of videos. 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

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Corey Radigan for your Monday night. Chuck Nola Morning Show back in with you tomorrow. I've made no bones about the facts. Matter of fact, I brag about the fact. I have no idea what the hell goes on in the world. None. I pay no attention to the news. Typically makes me sad. But if you want to know what's going on, well, a spoonful of sugar makes the medicine go down, right? Get it with Danielle, the Download Danielle at the top of every hour of the Chuck Nola Morning Show every morning on ZLX.

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I'm pretty excited to see that. My kid loves Green Day, too, so I'll take all these rock and roll bonding experiences. It's Boston's Classic Rock, 100.7 WZLX. Corey Roddick in for your Monday night with Tom Petty and his Heartbreakers.

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2: Tyler in the lifeboat wearing a dress, holding it. 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

know, it was back in February. We lost one of Rock's good guys. Cancer claims another one. Brad Arnold from Three Doors Down. Hell of a guy, too. Just the nicest dude you'd ever want to meet. Respect and horns from all of us at Boston's Classic Rock 100.7 WZLX. Got him now with Kryptonite.

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Corey Roddick getting the hell out of here. Thanks for letting me hang with you. If you're drinking, don't be driving. If you're in recovery, don't be drinking. High five, we got this. Recover loudly.

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2: There's a series of videos. 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
3: 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On August 4th, 1962, Marilyn Monroe died. 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The third way. 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
2: Controversy time, Danielle.
3: All right. Bill in Hingham sent us an email. He had a little issue over the weekend when he went grocery shopping. And this is going to set people off. This is a very hot button move that he pulled. However, I think he executed it in the proper way. Mm-hmm. So, Bill writes, I just bought a brand new Ford F-150.
4: Nice truck.
2: Okay. Oh, I bet that smells great.
3: Oh, fresh new car smell.
2: Oh, I love that.
3: I do enjoy an F-150. Sorry to the Chevy people. Yes, I'm one of those people who parks at the very back of the lot because I don't want someone swinging their door into my brand new truck. It's like Tyler.
4: I've done this 1,000 times. Still do it today.
2: You still do that?
4: Oh, yeah.
2: What year is your vehicle?
4: 2021.
2: 2021 and you still park at the back of the parking lot?
3: It's pristine, though.
4: It's pristine, though.
3: Yeah.
4: She's right.
3: It is.
2: You got to get that thing dinged. You got to get over that. I'll help you out with that.
4: Dude, I live in the city. Please. There's enough problems.
3: That's not the first time someone told him he needed to get dinged.
4: All right. You know what? This isn't about me. This is about Bill from Hingham.
3: All right. So he went to the supermarket on Saturday. He said, I parked at least 20 empty spaces away from everyone else, and I took up 2 spots.
2: Ooh.
3: Mm-hmm. Now, wait. Bill says, before people lose their minds, the lot wasn't even half full. When I came back out, there was a huge scrape down the passenger side of my truck and a shopping cart sitting next to it.
4: That's just terrible.
3: So I marched back into the store and I asked them to check the cameras. And this woman went out of her way to push her cart across the empty lot and deliberately sent it flying into the side of my truck.
2: She raged.
3: This is a dumb move, though, because cameras are everywhere.
4: You can't do this
3: stuff. You can't do it. I have her license plate, and I filed a police report. My girlfriend says I should let it go because I was asking for someone to teach me a lesson. Look, I agree that double parking near the entrance would be a jerk move or if the parking lot was full, but there was plenty of room, which is why I went out of my way to park along the back line of the parking lot. So am I an a-hole for taking up 2 spaces when no one else was near me?
2: I've seen people do this.
4: Yeah, a lot of people.
3: My friend Mindy does this.
2: Yeah.
3: Yeah.
2: And they're always way out. Yeah. Like, and I always think, wow, you got to walk all that way just to try to prevent somebody from dinging your door.
3: Which is funny, coming from a guy who beats himself up on the Peloton every day.
4: Yeah, like since when are you? You love physical activity.
2: Yeah, but it's an inconvenience.
3: It's like people who circle the gym parking lot or the mall parking lot to get a close space. I'm like, you're doing 10,000 steps in there anyway. What are you doing? What are you doing?
2: I get it, though. He loves this thing. It's brand new.
3: Yeah. You got to protect that.
2: That's got to last like at least 3 or 4 months, that feeling of like nobody can touch this.
4: Or 5 years. But go ahead.
3: I wonder if he's dropped his first French fry.
2: Down in
3: between
2: that space.
3: The console. Oh, there it goes.
2: You got the 2 fingers trying to squeeze it. Yep. And you can't get it down.
3: And it's tucked in between the center console and the seatbelt, so you can't.
2: It's there forever.
3: You're not getting it out.
2: You're trading it in with
3: it. Yeah, it's like the fly that used to be between the windows here.
2: Yeah. Well, Tyler, I think I know how you feel.
4: No, I think he nailed it. He did the right thing. Mm-hmm. You know, he, like you said, Danielle, he even wrote, he didn't take up 2 spots close. He went far, far away. The place was only half full.
2: Yeah.
4: Leave him alone. What are you doing? The lady with the carriage and scratching his car, guy paid good money for a brand new Ford F-150. What are you doing?
2: I wonder why that pissed her off so much that she would do
4: people
2: that.
4: Get jerked at stuff like that.
3: People get really upset about that. Like, again, Karen! I've seen people park over 4 spots, like right in the middle of the cross between the spots, close to a store.
2: Yeah.
3: That's a complete a-hole move.
2: Yes.
3: But if the parking lot is not full and you're on the, you know, you're on the tree line at the edge of the parking lot, there's no problem.
2: Right.
3: You're just trying to stay away from everybody.
2: I agree.
3: Mind your business.
2: I agree. It's not bothering anybody except for her.
3: I have a bigger problem with the people who leave their carts in a handicap spot.
4: Yeah.
2: Yeah, take your cart back.
3: Just put it back, or
4: always.
3: Like,
2: take it back.
3: Put it
4: always
3: anywhere
4: it back.
3: Else.
4: Yeah.
3: Don't put it in the middle of a handicap spot.
4: Dude, when I go to Wegmans, I park as far away as possible, but I park near one of the carriage return things.
3: Yeah.
4: Just so I can return the carriage. You got to be a good boy.
3: Yes, thank you.
2: Do you ever take up 2 spaces?
4: No, I don't do that.
3: He wouldn't.
2: I don't. Never done that.
3: You're asking for it.
4: No, not really. I did it years ago with a different Audi. But it was like I didn't take up 2 spots. I just went real far left in the end spot.
2: Yeah,
4: I did that, but I would never take up 2 spots. That's not cool because you're actually risking something. Because I get it. Like,
3: yeah,
4: it pisses people off. So why risk getting your car dinged up.
3: Right.
4: Because somebody out there is going to do it.
2: I remember when we parked next to each other in Garage B here.
4: Yeah.
2: And I'm like a mile away from you, and you were complaining about it.
3: Yeah.
2: Like, I could swing my door all the way open, and it wouldn't even come near your vehicle.
4: I was parked at the end spot, and I was all the way over to the either the left or the right, whatever side it was.
2: Yes.
4: And he decided an empty parking lot to use the spot right next to me. Why would you do that?
2: Because the door was right there.
4: You're so lazy.
2: That's not again, lazy. There's nobody in there.
4: This is a champion Peloton rider. You can't walk an extra space.
2: What am I doing? Wind strip?
4: Yeah, exactly.
2: Wind sprints in the garage?
4: Dude, one extra space over. You parked right next to me. That was so, so pissed. Boston's classic.

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1: All right, here's the scoop. We heard from Bill from Hingham. Got himself his dream vehicle. He was driving an old beat-up Camry, but he always wanted an F-150. He finally got one, brand new, gorgeous, had 4 miles on it. So nice.
2: Nice whip.
1: So he's taking care of this thing.
3: Yeah.
1: So when he goes to the grocery store, he parks way over there.
3: Can't even see you.
1: In the corner, at least 20 spaces away from everybody else.
3: Yeah.
1: And he takes up 2 spaces.
3: He went early. It's not full. The parking lot wasn't full. There's plenty of room for everybody.
1: He's minding his own business.
3: Yeah. He backed in. Delayed gratification.
1: Okay.
3: That's what I do.
1: Of course,
3: I'm a back end.
1: You always do, don't you? I do.
3: Almost always.
1: Wow.
3: Listen, if you ever try to get out of the Whole Foods parking lot in Swampscott, you would know why I back in. But anyway, I digress.
1: You always back in.
3: It's a little. It's a very little niche reference.
1: It's taking me in a different place. All right.
3: Shut up.
1: So. He comes out, he's got his grocery bags and everything. He's going to take a look at this beautiful truck.
3: What's that?
1: What is that? There's a line right down the side
3: of it. All the way down the side.
1: And a grocery cart. Somebody ran a grocery cart along the side of the
2: F-150. Lose my mind.
1: He lost his mind. Went into the store, got the manager, they checked out the videos. You got the
3: lights. The loss prevention office.
1: Yes.
3: They're playing it back.
1: There she is. See her doing it. Follow her back to her vehicle. There's the license plate. Police report.
3: It's a guy sitting there in the office. He's got the Red Sox jersey on. You're like, oh, I thought you were a shopper. Oh, yeah. No, you're the loss prevention guy.
1: Does the manager have a clip-on tie, clip-on short
3: tie.
1: Sleeve, white shirt?
3: Mr. Humphreys has never been available for a clip-on bow tie.
1: So, Bill filed a police report. His girlfriend said, let it go. What are you doing? This is his dream vehicle.
3: Destruction of personal property. You can't do that.
1: It's been defaced.
3: Yes.
1: And he just got it. But is he the a-hole for parking in 2 spaces that far away?
3: And I am of the opinion and the viewpoint that even if he did park close and took up 2 spots, it just doesn't give you the right to damage his stuff.
2: No.
3: I don't understand how people take those liberties and think like that they get a pass.
2: I get how you would want to.
3: Yeah.
2: But you still shouldn't do it. That's bad. That's bad juju.
3: It is bad juju.
4: Clearly this guy's a jackass. He's parking at the back of the lot anyway. Why does he need to take up 2 friggin' spaces?
2: I mean, I get the 2 spaces thing. Like, he didn't need to do it.
3: Right.
2: I wouldn't do it just because I know there's always going to

0: also people, like you referenced Tyler with Chuck parking next to you in the garage, not that he did it for this reason, but people will park next to them out of spite to be like, oh, you want to park all the way over here?
1: Wow. Oh, that's happened to me a million times.
0: Yeah.
1: There's nobody around me, then I come out and there's a car on each side. It's like, come on.
0: I'm going to bat for you, Nolan. Okay?
1: What are you doing?
0: Lean into
2: Have you seen some people, they'll back in like with 2 inches on one side up against the driver's side of the other car.
1: Yeah. It's a-holes.
2: Just to be that person.
3: I don't believe for a second that he parked far, far away. Maybe if he did, he parked right up next to a car that was far away. And that's why she threw the carriage against his truck, because she couldn't get into her own car.
0: No, he said there was nobody there.
2: It just enraged her.
0: Yeah. She was pissed. She was going to teach him a lesson, and she thought she was going to do it anonymously. Joke's on you, Helen.
2: There's cameras everywhere.
1: Probably
0: everywhere.
1: Grabbing some beat-up 20-year-old car. She's pissed at life.
0: She's so upset about it.
1: This guy's got a brand-new Ford F-150 looking sweet.
2: Do you think that brought her satisfaction doing that? Did that make her feel better?
0: Oh, yeah. And she probably went home and told a couple of people about it. She's like, you know what I did today? I really showed this guy.
1: What's the penalty? What's the penalty she's going to pay for this?
0: I don't know what the technical... I mean, destruction of property. I don't know what the amounts. I don't know what this would technically qualify as.
1: At least 6 years in prison I'd give her.
2: Do the cops really like ring your doorbell and...
0: Okay.
2: Ma'am, can we speak to you for a moment?
1: I mean, it is destruction of personal property.
0: Right.
2: Yeah.
4: If it doesn't fit, you must acquit.
0: 978 texter says, I see this all the time. I work at a hospital, which is why I never call. But the people with wicked nice cars park very far away and take 2 spots. No one cares because they're so far away. That nosy bee is totally the a-hole.
2: I see that, too. I see a lot of people park far away. I don't see a lot of double spacers anymore.
0: No, it's rare.
2: It is rare. But if you're far away from everybody.
0: Intentional double spacers. You have the accidental ones that they, you know, like somebody who might work in this building. you get out of the vehicle and you don't see that you parked over the line.
1: You're never going to let that go.
2: No, you can't let that go, can you?
0: I didn't mention them by name.
2: Jim from Brockton, good morning.
5: Morning.
2: What do you think, Jim?
5: I drive a large vehicle like an F-150. Mm-hmm. I drive a Econoline.
0: Oh.
5: Sprinter vehicle.
0: Yep.
5: So 90% of the time out in town, your car cannot fit. I parked at a parallel spot where my front end was over the white line and my back end, my tires were at the line. Mm. So almost 2 feet of my car was in the vehicle's spot behind me. There's downsizing car parking spots. So I don't, she's a B. She's an A.
1: She's both.
0: She's all the letters.
2: With an A and a B and a B and a Y.
5: And I don't want to go to the next letter.
2: All right.
0: Tyler just did, so you're good.
1: She's a D. I can give them all. There you go.
0: 774 texter, lady is the a-hole. She went out of her way to mess up his truck and didn't put her shopping cart back. Girlfriend is 2 for not standing by her man and understanding. My girlfriend would be madder than me if that happened. Yeah, I'd be pissed too. Another 774 text. I don't feel like he's an a-hole. If he's that far away and no one is anywhere near him, he's fine. I think the woman with the carriage is the a-hole. Talk about a Karen. His girlfriend, also a bit of an a-hole for not supporting him. That truck is brand new. Karen! Patrick texts us. Welcome back, Chuck. He's definitely not an a-hole, but I would like a follow-up with the police report to see what happened to Karen. A lot of Karen mentions in the text.
2: Mm-hmm. Yeah, a lot of girlfriend mentions, too.
0: Yep.
2: You know, do you think that he feels he loves his truck more than her now? Is that what it is?
1: Of course he does.
0: The truck doesn't talk back unless you ask it to.
2: Oh, wow.
0: Listen, I can say that. I
1: mean, she said it.
2: You did say that.
0: I can say it. 774 text, the price of a new truck these days is crazy. The lady who pushed her cart into it deserves the maximum charges available to be brought down upon her.
1: Yes. Whoa. I agree with that.
0: As for his girlfriend backing up the other woman, no way. Send her home with the cart pushing Karen. It's like everybody's sending the same text and it's all different people. It's crazy.
6: Karen.
0: It's craziness.
2: Well, what do you guys think of Bill from Hingham and his brand new shiny F-150 parked way down the other end of the parking lot, but it does take up 2 spaces.
0: Mm-hmm.
1: Oh.
2: And it bothered this woman so much, she took the grocery cart.
1: God forbid.
2: Right down the line.
0: Mm-hmm.
2: Get that fresh white scratch. You can and you put your finger on it right away just to feel. Oh, I feel it.
0: I was driving home the other day, and they're doing. There's contractors at one end of my street, so they're kind of parked up on the curb, but it's at a light.
2: Yeah.
0: So it's if the people on the other side don't

0: hug the right side of the street. You can't get by. So I was like squeezing through and like my mirror tapped their mirror. And I was like, oh, like, please let this be the stupid black plastic that rubs off that you can get off of the fingernail. And it was. And I was like so panicked. I was like, oh my God, really?
1: This is the ride home.
0: Can you guys just move over?
1: Totally panicky.
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2: There's a series of videos. In the first one, she is scratching the bottom of her foot, and she obviously has a really bad case of foot fungus.
3: Yes. It's like when you have the sunburn, and after 3 days, you can pull the sheet off, which for me as a picker is very satisfying. But I'm just waiting for this woman to pull a sheet of skin off her foot.
2: Yes.
3: She needs the baby foot treatment. That's what she needs.
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2: They import Everglades. We did a couple of cruises with the kids when they were little because they wanted to do the whole,
3: sure,
2: you know, sleep in the stateroom, look out the
3: balcony.
2: The portal. Port Everglades is like Thunderdome. It's just a billion people at once, and the ships are lined up like a bus station.
3: Yeah.
2: It's absolute chaos. So I've seen some things on these cruises. Like, the first thing I don't understand is how many people jam into a hot tub on a cruise.
3: It's DNA broth at that point.
2: It is such DNA broth.
3: It's a bacteria.
2: It's like the pool, the same thing.
3: Yeah.
2: Getting into the pool on a ship.
3: You know, like 50 people have peed in it. Nobody's getting out.
2: But don't they use that thing that the water dies if some?
3: That's not real, Chuck.
2: I know it's not. All right, this could change your cruising future.
3: Oh, as you're teasing it, I looked back at my laptop again, and she's just honking away at it. Go.
4: This is so bad.
3: Go.
2: This is bad. Jesus. Do we know what line this was?
3: Carnival, because they issued a statement, which I will read after you tell the story.
2: All right, Carnival Cruise. So on the cruise, giant dining room, well lit. Mm-hmm. Looks like it could be the middle of the day. Maybe lunch.
3: Mm. Looks like they're enjoying maybe something from the pizza buffet.
2: Yes, they are, as a matter of fact.
3: You know, it's not like the good wood-fired pizza. It's
2: the
3: it's,
2: industrial.
3: It's Cisco pizza.
2: Yeah. Cisco services.
3: Do I should lose this Cisco endorsement? Sorry, guys. I love you. Takes good morning to all the deliveries the delivery drivers for Cisco.
2: She's at a table in the center of the room.
3: Yeah.
2: So everybody can see this.
3: Everybody.
2: Off comes the Puma flip-flop.
4: Which also looks gross, by the way. If you look the front of the flip-flop, there's some crusty things happening on the front near the toes.
3: This, you know how I like to use the word detritus? This is the actual literal definition of detritus.
4: Dino, take a pill for it.
2: While we were enjoying AC/DC, I said, Tyler, you got to look at the video of this.
4: And
2: the sounds coming out of you was
4: amazing.
2: I'm
4: so grossed out by this. This is so,
2: so
4: bad.
2: She has taken the foot out of the flip-flop. She's yanked the foot up onto the knee.
4: Yeah.
2: And there's a series of videos. In the first one, she is scratching the bottom of her foot, and she obviously has a really bad case of foot fungus.
3: Yes.
2: Because it's been scratched to the point where it's white. It's flaky and white.
3: It's not just the dry foot that you need the cheese grater for. It's also, it's like when you have the sunburn, and after 3 days, you can pull the sheet off, which for me as a picker is very satisfying. But I'm just waiting for this woman to pull a sheet of skin off her foot.
2: Yes.
3: She needs the baby foot treatment. That's what she needs. But continue.
2: It gets worse. So she goes from scratching the bottom of her foot with her hand and then picking up the pizza with the same hand.
3: Same hand.
2: It goes from that to where she takes a fork off the table. And as you said, Tyler, she chokes up on it.
4: She chokes up on the bat. She is like really digging into this thing.
2: With a fork in the middle of a well-lit dining room.
3: Like there's no attempt being made to be subtle about this.
2: None.
3: Or to
2: None.
3: Hide it.
2: None.
3: She's just out here. And she's like, I paid for an all-inclusive. I'm going to do what I want.
4: I just missed a part. Your friends could see now. She pulls the fork out and she wipes off the whatever's on it. And then she goes back and digs some more.
3: I'm eating fancy foods and doing
4: By the
3: what
4: way,
3: I choose.
4: You know what I just noticed? You see the woman she's with?
3: Yeah.
4: It's just face down on the table and never moves. It's like she's dead. She's got her head down on the table. I think she might be passed away.
2: Yeah, they had a night. They had a night.
3: Before. A little hungover.
4: This is an
2: but
4: F
2: it's,
4: show.
2: It's underneath the foot. It's snowing onto the floor. It is snowing white flakes. And she just keeps doing it.
3: Yeah, I mean, this had to be a very intense itch.
4: That's what I want to know. We only see a portion of this.
2: Yeah.
4: This video cuts out after a while. how long did she really go for?
2: Well, it's six videos this guy posted. Six. The last one, they're confronting the captain. Like, you got to do something about
3: some
2: this.
3: Get some Loperman.
4: Oh, there are more videos. I didn't realize that.
3: Oh, yeah.
2: Yes.
3: Oh,
2: Jesus. It goes on forever. So the
5: turn the ship around. Just turn the ship around.
2: Carnival Cruise Line has responded to the video because it's gone viral. Like 28 million people have seen it. And would you like to read the message from the company?
3: Yes. Hi, Carnival Cruisers. We can confirm that forks are intended for food, not foot care. Once we became aware of the situation, our team quickly addressed it with the guest and removed the utensil from service.
2: Oh, well, that's good.
3: While the video may be generating laughs and gasps online, cleanliness and hygiene are no joke to us. Our crew works hard every day to maintain high standards across our feet, and that's crossed out and it says fleet, and to ensure all guests enjoy a safe, clean, and comfortable vacation. See you on board. There's no way this wasn't written by ChatGPT, by the way.
2: Yeah. You know when you get an itch like that, and you can't stop because it just feels so good, you can't stop it?
4: Honestly, no. I've never had an itch that bad.
3: That's what's going on with my hand right now.
2: I've never had one so bad where I had to grab a fork off the table and dig into it.
4: And I've had like a nice like a spot on your back. You're like, oh, yeah. And then like, you know, your girlfriend or your wife grabs it, starts scratching away, and you're like, oh, yeah, right there, right there, right there. And then you don't want her to stop because it feels so good.
3: So what do you do?
4: But she's not grabbing a fork. Yeah, then I start touching myself.
3: He's getting the survival knives.
4: Keep going.

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2: Boston.
3: Danielle, I'm catching a vibe here. I'm catching a vibe early on.
5: What kind of vibe?
3: It's kind of like, Dad's mad.
6: I'm not mad. I'm tired. You guys are being pains in the asses first thing in the morning.
3: Morning, it's 6:01.
5: Bitch.
3: 66 degrees.
6: I bring a chair in here and she just brings it out of the room for no reason.
5: Because it doesn't need to be in here right now.
6: Yeah, it did. I needed to have it in here.
5: No, you don't. We don't need that chair in here for 2.5 hours. David Coverdale.
6: I wonder why you're alone.
5: Oh, we I don't know that that was the best move you could have pulled.
6: Let's go.
7: I'll be over here. I'll be over here.
6: It's like,
7: in
6: of
7: the
6: all the days to bust my balls, I'm like, I got like no sleep.
5: Wow.
6: Yep. She has to start right away.
5: All right. That's where we're going today. Ladies and gentlemen, going to be a great show.
3: Is it going to be like this all morning?
5: I'm not even going to look at him.
6: Let's go. Bring it.
3: Like I said, there's a vibe.
5: A vibe. It's called me stabbing him in the ear.
3: Classic Rock Challenge 7:10 and 8:10. Motley Crue this Saturday night at the Xfinity Center. We have tickets. We also have qualification for the big grand prize backstage.
5: Yes.
3: Laminate.
5: Meeting people.
3: Meeting people, seeing what the rock stars eat back there.
5: Yep. That crudité hasn't been opened. You guys going to tuck into that, or can I get some broccoli, or what's up?
3: Exactly.
5: Yeah.
3: Chance to meet the band. How cool is that?
5: I love it.
6: I hope Tommy Lee doesn't bring a chair in. It might bother you.
5: Okay. You know what? I'm going to let it go. I'm in a fantastic mood this week. I'm going to let it go. You prick.
3: Are we okay?
5: Yes.
3: Are we going to do this?
5: We are going to do this.
3: Should we just run a best of? And
6: Tommy's going to say, I brought a chair and what happened? I don't need it here.
5: I don't need you here. Why don't you go home? Get some sleep. Why is your camera all the way across the desk?
3: So far, so good.
5: No boob hug for you today, Tyler.

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3: Oh. What's going down?
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4: You know, when we have certain stories in the news, like when the Karen Reed trial was at its peak for those 3 years, and then a few other popular trials, sometimes I have to mute those particular words from my social media feeds because it becomes overwhelming. I had to do that with the Lindsey Clancy trial because it was every
5: constant
4: post yesterday.
5: Everybody is an expert right now. First day into the trial.
4: Everybody does not understand how the court system and trials and hearings and testimonies work because they're like, why wasn't this brought up? Why? It's going to take like 2 months. Like, we got to chill.
5: Yeah, this is going into September.
4: It's
5: going
4: to go a long time. So her ex-husband, Patrick Clancy, took the stand yesterday in Plymouth Superior Court during the first day of trial. He described her escalating mental health struggles before their three children were killed in the family's Duxbury home in January of 2023. He testified that Lindsey appeared happy and was having one of her best days before he left the house to run errands. Prosecutors argue the killings were planned. The defense says Lindsey was experiencing postpartum psychosis and was not criminally responsible. They did have a full day yesterday, but the judge gave them today off.
5: They held up a bag yesterday with 9 different medication bottles in it. She was on so many different kinds of medication
4: at the same time. They duffed this.
5: Yeah.
4: They did her dirty. And then there's the whole being committed, the insurance thing, the non-cover. It's just, there's so many layers to this story. It goes very deep.
2: Is there any question that she did it, right? There's no question about
4: that. There's no question she did it. It's whether or not she was mentally there at the time to be aware of what she was doing.
2: She should fry in hell. Let's just say that.
4: Well, she's in a prison of her own doing for the rest of her life now. So.
2: Well, deservedly so.
5: Postpartum depression. It's pretty bad.
2: I'm sure it is.
5: So she wasn't in her right mind.
2: Does that justify killing your kids?
5: No, it doesn't justify
4: nobody's,
5: it.
4: Right, nobody would jail, ever say forever. That.
5: All because you moved the chair this morning.
2: It's because I didn't get any sleep, and she moved the chair, and this lady deserves to be in prison for the rest of her life.
4: Police spent Monday evening negotiating with an armed person experiencing what authorities described as a mental health crisis outside the Mansfield Police Department. Person was inside a vehicle near the station, prompting officers to close the surrounding area while specially trained negotiators responded. The confrontation continued for approximately 6 hours before ending peacefully. Long standoff. Authorities have not publicly identified the person involved, and police have not announced whether any criminal charges will follow in that case. Randolph detective being hailed as a hero, finding a missing 6-year-old child Monday by following running water that he spotted running down a driveway. The child had wandered away from their home. They're autistic, nonverbal, and non-responsive. So when you're dealing with a kid like that, it's bad enough when you have a little kid that takes off that's just hiding.
5: Yep.
4: It's even harder when you have a child who's nonverbal. So they had a real hard time finding this kid. And this detective was walking through the area, Trevor Clark's his name, and sees this stream of water running down a driveway. He's like, this looks a little odd. I'm going to check this out. The house turned out to be unoccupied, but the kid was inside. So they haven't said how the kid got into the house, but thankfully the kid was okay.
5: Did he like turn on the water, went over the sink, and it was running outside?
4: They didn't really get into it from the news outlet articles that I read. They didn't give too much detail on that, so I'm assuming it was something like that happened, or the kid must have turned some water source on, and it was like, wait, this seems a little weird.
5: That's pretty good detective work.
4: Excellent.
5: Put that together.
4: Yes, it is. In Boston right now, 66 degrees, cloudy skies. We're going to see a high of 82 today. We will have precipitation moving in kind of sporadic throughout the day, and rain the next few as well. I'm Danielle. That's your download.
6: Sports with Tyler.
2: All right, Sox started the 7-game West Coast road trip last night in Sacramento against the soon-to-be Las Vegas A's. I was trying to think about this. I don't think ever in my life have I known a team that didn't have a city.
5: I'm trying to think.
4: Yeah.
5: When they relocate?
2: Yeah.
5: Plus, where they're playing.
2: Like, teams relocate all the time.
5: Isn't this stadium like a college stadium or something? It looks like a high school field.
2: I was going to save that for the next report, but I'll give it to you now. The exact attendance, I believe, was a little over 10,000 people.
5: Wow.
2: Yeah. A little weird. But anyway, so you look at the standings and it says, you know, Boston Red Sox, New York Yankees, Chicago White Sox, and then it goes down and just says Athletics. That's it. That's where they live. Somewhere in the middle of nowhere.
5: When is that done? Next year? They go to Las Vegas?
2: I have no idea. Let's start with the bad news. Curtis Meade, the new acquisition from the Washington Nationals. We traded Connolly early for him. He left the game in his second at bat after being hit by a pitch, took it in the left wrist, tried to shake off the pain, It was too much. He ended up leaving the game. After that, we talked about what a bummer it was.
0: I was kind of thinking, you know, walking to the clubhouse, just like, you know, just super disappointed. You know, I wanted to come here and help the team and, you know, wanted to play. So, yeah, it's frustrating.
5: Was he Australian?
4: I know. What was that?
2: I don't know where he's from.
5: What is that?
2: I don't know.
4: That was very Australian.
5: Hello.
2: The diagnosis is a left wrist contusion. X-rays were negative.
7: Goodbye.
2: And we probably dodged a bullet there, so because he didn't break anything. So he'll be out probably for a little while. More testing today. To the actual game we go. Peyton Tolley got the start, gave up a solo shot to the second hitter he faced. A's go up 1-0, and it stayed that way until the sixth. Sox up with the bases loaded. Say it on Rafaela.
8: Rafaela in the air to left. Thomas goes back onto the track at the wall. That ball's gone. A slam for St. Don.
5: I think you should do the entire sports report like you're calling a grand slam.
4: That would be amazing.
5: Your voice just completely booming out.
4: Please.
2: The A's hit another solo shot in sixth of Tolley, and then he was pulled. By the way, who is that guy? He's filling in for OB. I don't know who he is.
5: I don't know.
9: You gotta eat lightning and crap thunder.
2: Exactly. It's like Burgess Meredith.
5: Come me, Mick.
2: Tolley went 5 1/3, gave up 2 earned, whiffed 7. The bullpen dominated the rest of the way. Slayton, Moran, Whitlock all put up zeros. Then Chappie closed it out. Sox win 4-2. Game 2 of the 3-game set tonight at 9:40 with Jake Bennett on the hill. Let's get into one last story before we move on. This is a weird one. Kansas City Chiefs offensive coordinator Eric Bieniemy was allegedly shot. I'm sorry, yeah, the wife of Eric Bieniemy was shot by the couple's son Sunday night at the family's home in Virginia. Mia Bien, I can't speak today, man. I got no friggin' sleep.
5: Did you get any sleep? Say it again.
2: Zero.
5: I got no sleep.
2: I literally slept for 3 hours.
4: Do you need me to get Jill and Camille to come in? I'll give you a coffee IV.
2: Mia Bien-Ami, 57 years old, was hospitalized in stable condition yesterday. Police in Loudoun County, Virginia, confirmed that a woman was being treated for serious injuries from multiple gunshot wounds, but did not disclose her identity. Elijah Zion Bieniemy, 27, was arrested and charged with malicious wounding, use of a firearm in commission of a felony, and discharge of a firearm inside of a dwelling. He's being held without bond.
5: Malicious wounding? Isn't that attempted murder?
4: And that's what I'm going to do to Tyler.
2: Very. Right? Yeah, I know. It's a weird one, right? Kid shot his mom.
4: Yeah, not great.
2: Is that all right, the sports, I'm tired. This is the Chuck Dolan Morning Show. Motley Crue ticks 7:10 and 8:10 in the Classic Rock Challenge. 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
5: Patriots are back. Training camp in session. Here we go. Heading towards football season.
4: Screaming toward it.
5: Screaming.
4: Look at the weather.
5: I know. It's true.
2: Not ready yet.
5: Yesterday, one of the more colorful Patriots, Mac Hollins,
4: yes,
5: who was wearing, how do you describe this half shirt? Kind of a like a Tina Turner back in the 70s.
4: Yeah, it's like a crop top.
5: Yeah, he's got like the fringe thing going.
4: Yep.
5: He was talking about how he goes into restaurants. There's a certain dress code that he uses to go to restaurants, and they allow it.
4: We're getting around regulations here. We have to discuss this. Guy, how?
5: There are signs. There are signs everywhere.
4: Tyler's walking out of that place immediately if he sees this.
2: No, bare feet where I eat. Is this a special... Unless I'm at a cookout.
4: All right, well, there goes the teeth.

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1: Ciao.
0: Journey, who played Robert Kraft's birthday party. Must be nice. Must be nice. Do you think he put them up at the Renaissance Hotel down at Patriot Place?
1: Probably. Like a nice suite?
2: I couldn't get Bon Jovi.
0: Each member got their own room. Whatever you guys want from the minibar, it's on me.
1: Okay. It's Arnell and Joy.
3: Doesn't he have like a part of a west wing of his house or something he could put them up in?
0: I bet he does.
3: Sure he does.
0: You see the room they played in? Was that the pool room?
3: I don't know what it was, but it's bigger than my entire place.
0: God, yeah. It's beautiful with the select crowd. That's got to be weird for a band that plays stadiums.
2: That's the room where I keep my Hummel collection.
0: And then they go into this room where there's like 50 people.
1: Yeah.
0: 25, 50 people just kind of sitting there with their drinks.
1: I feel like I've seen that play out at like Ernie Bach's house so many times because Ernie's got the big guest house and he'll often host, you know, because he's friends with all those guys. So like he'll host them, they'll stay at the guest house, and then whether it's in his car salon or the pool house or the private music room that he's got with the cool bar at the back, like you just like have these like legendary musicians that they're playing. It's weird.
3: But do people get into it? Because like, you know, these people weren't there to see Journey. They were there for Robert Kraft.
0: Right. You could tell from
3: and
0: the
3: sure
0: video
3: they're
0: that
3: not
0: was
3: all
0: out.
3: Journey fans. Probably maybe not. They are. I don't know.
0: Neil Schon was ripping a solo in the video that was out, and
1: people just standing there
0: just
1: nodding.
0: Lounging back in these really comfortable couches, just staring at them. It has to be weird as a performer.
1: I would think so, because it's not the same energy.
3: You're thinking about that paycheck, though.
1: Oh yeah.
0: Oh my God.
3: Yeah.
0: For one gig.
1: Right.
3: RKK money. I'll take it.
0: Don't have to play for a long time either.
1: No. Mm. Get in. Get out. Mm.
0: A lot of excitement down at Foxborough. Patriots are back. They're getting big crowds already for training camp.
3: Mm-hmm. Just played in the Super Bowl. People are excited.
0: I have never done that in my life.
3: I've never done that either. I've never done that. I've never done spring training at baseball.
0: I've done spring training.
3: I want to do that, though. Mm. Training camp, I have no interest in that.
1: I feel like you would enjoy spring training.
3: Yeah. I love spring training.
1: I've only been once, but it's cool. It's a cool experience.
0: It's very casual, though. Yeah. Players are talking to the fans and stuff.
1: Yeah, it's chill. Yeah.
0: There's an actual game going on, too.
3: But training camp is just like you're watching people practice.
0: They're doing drills.
3: Yeah.
1: But everybody and their mother shows up.
0: They do.
3: I guess it's like the people like the behind the scenes
1: stuff.
3: They do, stuff.
1: Yeah.
3: Like they get to see the stuff that's not for everybody.
1: Yeah.
0: Yeah, but it's the summertime and it's hot.
3: I mean, think
0: as
3: about
0: hell.
3: People when they do radio tours and they come, people sure. come through here and they come in our studios and they're like, eyes wide open. Like, this
0: like
3: where you
0: oh,
3: talk.
0: Wow,
3: like,
0: that's oh what God. You look like. Yeah. Sorry.
3: That's why we're on radio.
1: Now I understand all the weight loss endorsements. Got it.
0: So Mac Hollins on the Patriots, always a favorite, watching him come into a game because he always wears like a costume or some bizarre clothes or something.
1: I love that he leans into that.
0: Yes. He'll be like a Revolutionary War soldier, whatever he feels like doing.
3: He's an odd duck.
0: But one thing that is his signature is he's barefoot. He's always barefoot.
3: Okay. I mean, I get it in the summertime.
0: Yeah.
3: But he used to go into games in the middle of the winter with no shoes on.
0: It's true.
3: It's odd.
0: It's a way of life for him. He's doing something called holistic grounding.
1: Yeah. Well, you know, you get pick up a lot of the energy from the earth and stuff. There's a
0: That's
1: guy
0: what he
1: I,
0: says.
1: There's a guy I see all the time in Marblehead.

0: everywhere.
1: Yeah. Animals. These guys are just animals.
0: And I get it. You can't always control the flow. Get your prostate checked. But it's everywhere.
1: So you think guys should sit down? Is that what you're saying?
0: I don't know that you need to sit down, but if you can't control it, I just, it's so far away from where it needs, like, hit the Cheerio.
2: Is there a chunkiness to it?
0: Hit the Cheerio. Isn't that what you were trained to do? Right?
1: Hit the Cheerio.
0: Here, aim for that, Tommy.
2: I like when they put the little cartoon in the bottom. Like, they just, yes. That's how dumb men are. Just aim for the cartoon.
1: You need a target.
2: Yes. Aim for the cartoon.
0: And this is coming from a woman who uses urinal screens to deodorize her house because they smell like mangoes. It's your home hack.
1: And also, you have dude wipes as an air freshener.
0: I love them.
2: Eloise of the 21st century.
0: That's me.
1: So this is gross, right? Going into a restaurant barefoot. Mm-hmm. It should not be allowed.
0: It's gross for him. Like, I don't necessarily, like, for a me perspective, what's the big difference between him being barefoot and wearing flip-flops? It's nothing, right? Basically. Because your feet are still exposed.
1: Yeah, but his bare skin is touching the floor.
0: Yeah, but his bare skin's not touching my steak. So I'm fine with that. It's more for him that I'm like, I've worked in restaurants. I know how deeply those floors get cleaned, and it's not much.
1: Well, he's picking up energy from that floor, apparently.
0: Well, I mean, grounding you do outside. You pick it up from the grass.
2: Would he pick up the napkin with his toes if he drops his napkin?
0: Oh, my God.
1: How cool would that be?
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12: The word of the summer of 2026, cyclospora.
13: Diarrhea.
12: It's still out there.
13: Yep.
12: It's still going strong. I thought they got rid of this. I thought it was the lettuce from Mexico.
13: No.
12: Oh.
13: We don't know.
14: What? Are we just going to ignore this?
13: Like, we've already talked about it for the last 5 minutes.
14: I missed this.
13: You missed it.
14: Danielle has a giant hunk of makeup on her nose. What happened?
13: My mascara wand occasionally leaves a little mess on my face. You can't wipe it because it smears. You have to let the mascara dry and then you just flake it off. So I'm waiting for it to dry.
15: That happens to you sometimes on the weekend. It's like you smoke one of those Bug Bunny cigars and
13: explode. Keep it up!
14: No.
13: Keep it up!
14: No comeback to that at all. I thought you liked the mess on your face. Oh!
12: Some people are turning cyclospora into a positive.
13: That was a good one.
12: Into a positive.
13: Uh-huh.
12: We'll tell you about it coming up to ZLX.

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3: This is a biohazard issue. We've had a passenger had diarrhea all the way through the airplane.
4: I love that we have an intro for that. It's so topical.
5: It really is.
6: Summer of diarrhea.
4: Cyclospora.
5: Yes.
4: Still raging out there. It was supposed to be gone by now.
5: Allegedly.
4: They found the source. That was it. Everything's going to be okay.
5: No. Nope.
4: You can go back to Taco Bell.
5: Okay, no okay.
4: So Taylor Farms, apparently, that was the source of this bad lettuce. And they're saying decades of consolidation across farming are part of this because there's fewer companies now handling a huge share of the fresh produce of the nation. So this company is really big.
5: Yeah, huge.
4: Everybody gets their lettuce from Taylor Farms,
5: correct.
4: You see.
5: Yes.
4: So it's still out there. And people who have this condition from the parasite, apparently it lasts weeks. And once again, the symptoms are, go ahead, Danielle.
5: Explosive watery diarrhea.
4: Okay, that's the three right there. Explosive watery diarrhea.
5: Mm-hmm.
4: For weeks. And I have heard.
6: Weeks? That's a long time.
4: Weeks.
5: A long time.
4: I heard an interview with somebody who said, you have to stay like within 5 paces of the toilet.
6: Yeah.
5: You're not leaving your house.
4: No, you're not leaving your house. You are in a circle near the bathroom.
6: Because when it hits quick.
4: Yes. As exactly. Again,
6: no
4: explosive.
6: Choice.
4: Thank you.
5: Mm-hmm.
4: But apparently there's a trend right now where there are some people who are actually trying to get it.
6: Come on.
5: Listen, this is like Emily in Devil Wears Prada. I'm just one stomach flu away from my goal weight.
7: That's hot.
4: That's it. That's
5: Kirstie Alley used to have a sitcom called Fat Actress. And there was an episode where her health coach was like, go to a foreign country, lick a local, get a parasite. You'll lose weight in no time. This isn't new.
4: It's the summer of the parasite.
5: Correct.
4: All right,
5: like what it was, like that's just not.
4: Listen to this news report and this doctor here.
8: Scrolling through social media, you've most likely come across videos like this. People talking about wanting the dangerous parasite just to lose weight.
9: Getting any kind of illness to purposely cause something like that is just a bad idea. Plus, cyclosporiasis can be deadly. There are folks ending up in the hospital for long periods of time.
8: Cyclospora skinny or diarrhea diet.
5: Hold on. Yeah, please don't ever delete that from whatever wall you have it on your computer system. Chart.
7: That's hot.
4: Just a review.
8: Or a skinny or diarrhea diet, whatever you want to call it, doctors call it extremely dangerous.
9: Well, with diarrhea, if you're not able to control that part of it, you're going to lose a lot of electrolytes. So you're going to have problems with muscle cramps and headaches and all those sorts of things. But dehydration, and we're really aware of dehydration in this state. You don't want to get to the state where your heart just can't pump enough of blood because there's no water in there.
4: So I'm just coming off a vacation here where, you know, I had a good old time, probably put on a couple of pounds. So basically what I should do is get a head of iceberg lettuce and a case of Coors Light.
5: Pretty much.
7: That's hot.
5: But then Tyler's going to have to keep running around to the other side of the board every time you have to run to the bathroom. It's going to be a problem.
6: The bathroom's way too far away.
4: It is way too far away.
6: You couldn't do it.
4: We might have to do the studio bucket.
5: Yeah, with the pool noodle on it.
4: Yes.
5: For comfort. For comfort.
4: Like a Jimmy Buffett concert.
5: Listen, I've been telling you this for months. Toxic 2000s diet culture is back, and this is playing right into it. Skinny talk is a huge thing. If you have teenage daughters, please keep an eye on them.
4: But guys aren't doing this.
5: There will be some men who will do this.
4: There will be some, but the majority of males are not doing this.
5: Correct.
4: But I have heard my wife and her friends talk about when they've gotten ill and they've lost weight.
5: Oh, you look great. Your stomach flattens out.
4: Yes.
5: Nothing in you.
4: It's like
5: when you go for a colonoscopy and you do the prep. You look great for 2 days.
4: Yeah, it's like they're happy about it.
5: Yeah.
10: Was she a great big fat person?
6: That's the thing. If you really want to lose some weight quick, just do some colonoscopy prep. Right. You can buy that stuff on Amazon.
5: Like Spackle or Paste.
4: So disgusting.
6: It's gross.
4: Trying to choke that down.
6: If you really wanted to lose a bunch of water weight.
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6: No, we do not.
5: A blow to the back of the toilet. No.
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4: Patrick Clancy took the stand yesterday in Plymouth Superior Court on the first day of his former wife, Lindsay Clancy's murder trial. He described her escalating mental health struggles before their three children were killed at the family's home in Duxbury in January of 2023. Lindsay appeared happy and was having one of her best days before he left the house to run errands. Prosecutors, of course, arguing that the killings were planned. The defense says Lindsay was experiencing postpartum psychosis and was not criminally responsible.
5: This poor guy, they say this is the first time he's seen her since it happened. Can you imagine walking into the courtroom and she's sitting there and you're seeing her for the first time since this happened?
4: I don't know how you ever get past this happening to you in your life, yeah. But, you know, he's since moved on, remarried. I believe they have a child, You know, that's public news, so I mention it now. But it's so frustrating to see that this has become the topic of every news outlet. And I'm like, dude, let the guy live his life. Yeah. Leave the new wife alone. I don't care what she looks like. I don't care what she does. Let them move on. Like, we don't need to dig into Patrick's life and be like, here's everything he's doing now.
5: Well, again, after the next 2 months of this trial.
4: You're reliving everything all over again.
5: They're going to have to move away. You can't live around here.
4: No, I believe they're living outside of Massachusetts. Right. But still, it's just like everything's getting dug back up. So they do have the day off today. They did a full court day yesterday. Today they're off, and I think trial resumes tomorrow. Police spent Monday evening negotiating with an armed person experiencing what authorities described as a mental health crisis outside the Mansfield Police Department. That person was inside a vehicle near the station, prompting officers to close the surrounding area while specially trained negotiators responded. That confrontation continued for approximately 6 hours. Before ending peacefully.
5: That's amazing.
4: That's a long
5: standoff. That's great
4: that
5: they put that kind of time into it.
4: Absolutely. No injuries were reported. Authorities have not publicly identified the person involved. A Randolph detective being hailed as a hero after finding a missing 6-year-old child Monday by following running water down a driveway on Bittersweet Lane. The child had gone missing. Child is autistic, nonverbal, non-responsive. So it's already hard enough when you have a 6-year-old kid that's hiding in the neighborhood and they're not responding to you. But now you add this layer where the child cannot communicate with you, and it's even more scary. So they were doing a canvassing search of the area. Detective Trevor Clark noticed the stream of water coming down a driveway, and he's like, this looks a little odd. Let me check it out. The house was unoccupied, but somehow the kid had gotten inside. So they found the kid safe.
5: That's amazing that he put that together. I know. Just from looking at a stream of water coming down the driveway. Yeah.
4: That's like that's the way my psycho brain works. I'd be like,
5: yeah, it is.
4: You know that. But I'm so thankful that, you know, he picked up on that and they were able to find the child. Circumstances do remain under investigation. A fisherman captured a video of a young great white shark off Martha's Vineyard on Monday afternoon. Have you seen this video? It's like it's the new baby whale, Jay, but it's very chill and calm.
6: We gotta call the aquarium or something, dude.
4: Never seen anything like this. Shark apparently became hooked while the fisherman was on the water but managed to free itself. Video of the encounter shows a small shark close to the boat before it swam away. Nobody was injured. They didn't need to rescue the shark. It was fine. But they were like, oh, it's a juvenile white.
5: There's a lot of shark videos right now.
4: There are.
5: One, they're out fishing and it tears a fish apart.
4: They do live, you know, in the ocean.
5: But they seem bigger. They're like always 20 feet or more, it sounds like.
7: 25, 3 tons of them.
4: You can't dive with 3 barrels. Oh. Wait, he did.
7: 3, you can't. Not with three.
4: Well, turns out, actually, maybe you can.
5: What?
4: Mm-hmm. Have you noticed the yellow jackets?
5: Yeah.
4: They're moving in early. Pest control experts say they're getting an unusual number of calls for this time of the summer involving yellow jackets nesting in people's homes. So that's terrifying.
5: That's so weird you say that because we went golfing the other day.
4: Yep.
5: And there were all kinds of bees out there, yellow jackets.
4: Yeah.
5: And I brought one into the car. It was on my shirt.
4: Unknowingly?
5: And then it started flying around.
4: Nope.
2: No.
4: Nope.
5: I managed not to crash.
4: That's impressive.
5: Is that a... It's a bee!
4: Yep. I was walking into the house and something flew, you know, buzzed past me quite literally. I thought it was like a big bumblebee or a carpenter bee. It was a bald-faced hornet. As I saw that little white...
5: Nasty.
4: Butt pulsating. Yes. And I was like, nope, that's... No, get the hell out of here. And I was, you know, I'm watching him because he's... He's checking out my porch light. And I was like, what are you doing? Do you have a nest?
5: Did you kill him?
4: No, I left him alone.
5: See? Tyler would have put a match to him or something.
4: Oh, Tyler would have run screaming. What are you talking about?
5: 2.5 cans of Raid.
4: Yes. And then he'd have to have, like, Surf Pro come in to do a top to bottom cleaning of the condo. Oh,
2: have my place sterilized.
4: Absolutely. The Massachusetts Alcoholic Beverages Control Commission is scheduled to hold a hearing involving a restaurant connected to the crash that killed State Trooper Kevin Traynor. That hearing will be today. Prosecutors say the wrong-way driver accused of causing the fatal collision had been served 9 drinks over roughly 3 hours. And if you're going to do your metabolic math, that's how you say too much.
5: I believe they were margaritas, too.
4: Listen, I love a spicy marg, but sure, we can't be cranking them. 9. Especially if you're driving. 9.
5: Crazy.
4: The hearing will examine whether the Saugus establishment committed multiple alcohol service violations, and then depending on the findings, the restaurant could face penalties affecting its liquor license. The proceeding is separate from the criminal case involving the driver himself. And a powerful earthquake struck Kumamoto on Japan's southern island of Kyushu late Tuesday afternoon local time. Japan's meteorological agency initially measured the quake at a magnitude 7.1. The U.S. Geological Survey calculated it at a 6.8. Officials issued a tsunami warning for Ariake Bay and warned that coastal residents need to stay away from the water. Rail service operations and airport service operations were temporarily suspended while authorities inspected the infrastructure to make sure nothing was going to collapse.
5: You beat me to it.
8: Oh, you get the modern one. I took the vintage.
4: Nice to know you guys are on the same page.
5: He's released!
4: 69 degrees right now. I like how my weather app is saying mostly sunny because there's nothing mostly sunny about the sky outside.
5: We're
4: right
5: socked
4: now.
5: In out there.
4: It's overcast. It's that heavy, it's not quite marine layer, but it's thick. It's thick like soup. High of 83 today. We will see scattered rain showers throughout the day. And then tomorrow, Thursday, we're going to have a lot more rain. I'm Danielle. That's your download.
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11: All right, Sox are on a 7-game West Coast road trip against the Dodgers and the homeless A's. And we start with the bad news. The Curtis Meade trade, not starting out great. Second at bat last night. Hit by a pitch. Took it to the left wrist. Tried to shake it off, but the pain was too much. He left the game. After the game, he talked about what a bummer it was.
12: I was kind of thinking, you know, walking to the clubhouse, just like, you know, just super disappointed. You know, I wanted to come here and help the team and, you know, wanted to play. So, yeah, it's frustrating.
5: Is he putting another shrimp on the Barbie?
4: It sounds like it.
5: Can you look it up, see where he's from? He sounds Australian.
13: Goodbye.
11: He's from the land down under, I believe.
5: He
11: is?
5: His
11: favorite band is Men at Work.
4: Oh, the diagnosis. To that one listener.
11: The diagnosis is a left wrist contusion. X-rays were negative, so I think we dodged.
5: That looks so painful.
11: It did look bad. I saw the replay.
5: And when you're a major league ball player, you can't touch it.
4: No,
5: you can shake it and all that. Mm-hmm. Just and you can't look like you're screaming inside.
11: Yeah, yeah. He tried. Like I said, he tried to shake it off, but the training staff came out like, "Yeah, you got to go." He's getting more testing done today. Let's talk about the actual game. Peyton Tolley got the start, gave up a solo shot to the second hitter he faced. A's go up 1-0, and it stayed that way until the sixth inning. Then Sadon Rafaela comes up to the place with come up to the plate with the bases loaded.
14: Rafaela in the air to left. Thomas goes back onto the track at the wall. That ball's gone. A slam for Sadon.
15: A slam.
11: The A's hit another solo shot in the sixth off Tolley, and then he was pulled. He went 5 1/3, gave up 2 earned, and whiffed 7. The bullpen did a fantastic job, put up zeros the rest of the way. Shout out to Slayton, Moran, and Whitlock, and Chappie, who closed it out. Sox win 4-2. Game 2 of the 3-game set tonight at 9:40 with Jake Bennett on the hill. Finally, more weirdness in the Bill Belichick world. North Carolina football general manager Michael Lombardi, a top aide to coach Bill Belichick, has been placed on paid administrative leave by the university. The school's decision stems from a human resources complaint filed by a former UNC front office employee, a source told ESPN. There is a pending investigation into the matter. Now, this guy's faced scrutiny on multiple occasions during his time in Chapel Hill, including in February of 2025 when he said the Tar Heels were considered, they considered themselves the 33rd NFL team, and then last September when the Patriots were banned from access to the Tar Heels program. What's this guy's story?
5: What's going on?
11: What did he do?
5: If it's HR, it's not good.
4: No. What did you do?
11: When HR is involved,
4: yes. No.
11: You've usually effed up.
4: Does everyone have to go to sensitivity training now?
5: We have to watch the videos.
11: All right, that's sports. I'm Tyler. This is the Chuck Nolan Morning Show. Bribe is back. Win a grand at 9:40 right here on ZLX.
5: We got a show this weekend, Motley Crue, Saturday night at the Xfinity Center, along with Extreme and Tesla. Nice triple bill.
11: Yeah.
5: We have your tickets waiting for you right now and a chance to qualify for the meet and greet. Oh, what's that I hear? Huh? What is that?
8: Well, you know, it's a classic game show. I have a little game show for you guys. On Jeopardy, there was some music questions last night. Let's see how you guys can do in the room. How about that? Real quick, just to prime
5: us up. Do I need a buzzer?
8: No, I think it'd be pretty easy. Here you go. Here's the first one. Whoop, that's the wrong button. Mm-hmm. If I hit the right button, it would work. Mm-hmm. And then the button, and then the two.
2: We've heard whispers that John McVie suggested changing the title of a 1977 album from Yesterday's Gone to this.
5: Rumors.
11: Oh.
4: No.
8: Chuck, your guess?
5: Rumors.
11: Rumors. Yeah.
2: Sophia.
13: What is Rumors?
2: Fleetwood Mac, right?
8: Oh, very good.
4: A blow to the back of the neck.
8: All right, here's one more. We got one more for you. Here we go.
2: Merriam-Webster says this idiomatic phrase is two words, but Nirvana made it one in 1991.
4: Mm, never mind.
5: Oh, that was good.
4: Thank you. Listen, we're going to start talking about idioms and grammar.
15: What is never mind?
2: Right.
4: It's my category.
8: Done, well done. All right, well, we got a solo for you playing along at home.
5: A solo.
8: Yeah. Mm-hmm.
5: All right.
8: That's a good one.
5: 877-617-100.7. Let's get to it. 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
0: Coming up this afternoon with Kenny Young.
5: Well, free cash every hour on the 40s? Check. Another pair of Motley Crue tickets up for grabs at 410? Check. But we'll also be going in memoriam at 4 o'clock. My basement tapes for the late Dusty Hill of ZZ Top. 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
5: This is like our version of Jeopardy.
4: Yes.
5: All right. Classic Rock Challenge.
4: Are your suits by Mr. Guy?
5: wishes. They should be.
4: Mm-hmm.
5: Motley Crue, Saturday night at the Xfinity Center. We have tickets waiting for you, and you'll get in the grand prize drawing a chance to go into that rarefied air of backstage. Oh. And there is always a smell bank there.
4: There's an odor.
8: At a Motley Crue show?
4: There's a
8: absolutely.
4: Scent.
5: Lots of leather, damp leather. You get to go back and meet the band. Do the meet and greet thing. So 877-617-100.7 if you'd like to try your hand at the solo.
4: Mm-hmm.
5: Mr. Pelosi's taking a solo out of a song that you know.
8: Yep.
5: You just have to hear everything around it in your mind and go, I know that song.
8: I played it. No, perfect. No,
5: yes. Yes.
8: No, I didn't. I ripped it off.
5: Oh. All right. So we just need the title of the song and the artist.
8: That's it.
5: And you go into Motley Crue. Woo. Tim from Attleboro, the first one up to bat. How you feeling this morning?
30: Feeling good. Good morning, everybody.
4: Hello.
5: Good morning.
30: All right. Goodbye.
5: You feeling good? Check it out. The solo. Now that is a distinctive guitar sound.
8: The tone is
5: yes. Distinctive tone.
30: Yes, it is. All right, I think I know it.
8: Right off the bat.
4: Wow, Kai, easy.
8: A walk-off.
30: Right off the bat.
4: It's a walk-off.
30: Well, I hope so.
4: All right, we'll see.
30: Aerosmith, Walk This Way.
8: Jeez.

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1: Tim, that is impressive. One of the hottest rhythm tracks.
2: That was one right there.
1: What's going on? You some kind of a ringer? Are you a guitarist? What's the story here?
2: No. I just felt like that was an easy one.
1: Wow. You heard that, Pelosi. It was an easy one.
3: Oh, yeah?
1: What kind of a challenge is that?
3: Yeah? What are you, Tyler?
1: Well, congratulations. You are going to see Motley Crue Saturday night at the Xfinity Center, and Friday we will find out if you are going backstage to meet the band.
2: All right. Sounds great. Thank
1: nice
2: you.
1: Winning. You're welcome. Hang on there. Don't go anywhere. All right. Stick around. The drama's coming up.
4: Yes, it is.
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5: Life is not a TV show. All right? 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
6: Well.
5: And then later, think, ooh, was I an a-hole? 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
6: Yeah.
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6: All right. 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
6: Leominster. 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I live in an apartment complex with assigned parking, and with gas prices being what they are, Chuck, you're going to love this. I recently bought a used EV.
5: There it is.
6: Look at you.
5: Are you going to applaud that? You're not going to applaud that.
7: There's your collapse.
5: He's driving the future. The future.
7: Now, congratulations.
6: Can't say the C word,
7: is that the kind of thing you buy used?
5: Yeah.
7: Okay.
6: Sure.
7: I don't know.
5: Yeah, there's all these questions. How long does the battery last and all that? There are cars that have gone over 200,000 miles.
7: Right.
6: How many charging cycles on this?
5: Yeah.
6: Yeah.
5: Just don't charge it all the way.
8: A big Duracell? What's going on over there?
6: Big battery.
5: I got like 130,000 miles on mine.
6: Do you really?
5: Yeah.
6: Well, that's because you have to keep driving to Binghamton. With the puppy.
7: You live far away, dude.
6: You too.
5: I do have a commute.
6: Yeah.
5: Yeah.
6: I'd say that. So there are not any official charging stations where I live, but there's a regular outlet on one of the light poles in the parking lot. Isn't that thievery? Isn't that theft?
5: It's okay.
6: You sure?
5: Well, if there's a plug,
6: that's
5: for public consumption.
6: The problem is that it's next to my neighbor's assigned space, not mine. I asked if he would switch spots with me so that I could reach the outlet more easily, but he refused because he says that spot is closer to his apartment by what, 4 feet?
5: Oh, come on.
6: Get out of here. My charging cord is long enough to reach it if I run it behind his car, so that's what I've been doing. It doesn't touch his car or block him from pulling out because he backs into the spot, but he keeps unplugging it because he doesn't want a, what he calls, live electrical wire running under his vehicle.
5: Jesus.
6: All right. I told him he doesn't own the outlet or the pavement behind his car, and unplugging somebody else's property is way more dangerous than just ignoring it and leaving it alone. He says it's not his problem that I bought a car I can't properly fuel on my own. So am I the a-hole for continuing to plug my EV back in behind my neighbor's car?
5: Wow, the electrical war.
6: It is.
7: I haven't heard any stories about this yet.
5: I imagine it happens a lot.
7: Yeah.
6: And also, you're not getting the as efficient charging with the regular 120 volts.
5: No, you're not.
6: Level one, because my ex had an EV.
5: Yep.
6: And he did this. God bless him. Ran the cord through the window in the living room. I was like, bud, what are we doing here? He's like, I'm not installing a charging station.
5: That's a they call it a trickle charge because it's so slow.
6: Nothing.
5: Yeah.
6: Yeah.
5: But I used to do that, too.
6: Really?
5: And when we were at Leo Birmingham Park.
6: 83 Leo.
8: I had a feeling this was going to come up.
5: They would not give me a parking spot next to the pole. There was a pole there with a plug in it.
6: Upstairs or downstairs?
5: Downstairs.
6: Okay.
5: And so I used to have this giant extension cord.
8: No, it wasn't that they didn't give you a parking spot. They didn't want you charging the car there. So they parked other vehicles in front of the electrical outlet, and then you brought your own extension cord.
5: No, I disagree. There was like an ice cream truck
8: and something that they had plugged in there, but that was just company. You were just stealing company juice.
5: It's not. I asked, can I do it? They're like, yeah, you can do it.
8: Ask who?
5: But we can't give you a parking spot.
8: Mr. Karmazin, did you talk to him directly?
5: I did not. It's somebody who still works for the establishment, so I don't know if I should say that.
6: All right, okay.
5: But every day, I mean every day, I would come out, and it would be unplugged.
6: Really?
5: And there was one person who did it every single day.
4: Say it!
6: Oh, you have to tell me off the air.
7: Oh, I know who it was.
6: Okay.
7: Yeah.
5: It was Zolak!
7: It was Zolak.
4: Every day!
7: It had to be Zolak.
5: Every day!
9: What are you, stupid, trying to save the environment, Nolan?
5: He thought it was so funny.
6: Of course he did. I can hear him with his stupid chuckle, and I love Zolak.
9: I'm going to look up at the window and point when I unplug it.
5: So... is this guy? This guy's wondering, is he the a-hole because he's running a cord under this guy's car?
6: It's not,
5: and
6: so
5: it bothers him.
6: It's not under the guy's car because I had to shorten the email a little for brevity purposes, but it sounds like there's like a... You know how in parking lots, like supermarkets, they have the little raised patch of pavement with the curb in between the parking lanes?
5: Yep.
6: So it sounds like there's one of those with parking spots along it that you can pull into or back out of, and the there's a parking lot light pole that's in the middle with the thing on it, so the neighbor gets to park right next to it, and he's two spots down. So it's he's just kind of running the cord on the pavement.
5: But it bothers this guy, and he doesn't he doesn't want to switch spaces with him.
6: You're not going to turn my car into an incendiary device.
5: Tyler, what do you think?
7: You know, look, if you're going to buy an EV car,
5: here it comes.
7: Have the plans.
6: Isn't that redundant, in like place. PIN number?
7: Have the plans in place. Where am I going to charge it at work? Where am I going to charge it at home?
1: Mm-hmm.
7: You can't just go, oh, I'm going to buy an EV car and then go and figure it out.

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1: Suck. I swear to God.
0: Is the guy with the EV car
1: all right?
0: An a-hole?
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1: Our situation today comes from Lemister, the hub of the universe, by the way. This person does not want to be identified, but they want some help with this situation here where price of gas just got to be too much.
2: It's too much.
1: It was over $4. It went down below $4. It's back over $4
2: again. It's like $4.09 average. I think I paid, I think I paid $4.09 yesterday at the cheap place.
1: Is it going to go up again? Is it going to go down again?
2: I don't know. Is it straight open? Is it closed?
1: Is it open? Is it closed?
2: Is there a drone strike? I don't know.
1: So he says that's it. Goes out and buys a used EV or an EV car.
2: That's Tyler's.
1: So he lives in an apartment complex, and there's only one plug on a light pole in the parking lot there, and they have assigned parking, but his space is two spaces away from getting to this plug. So he asks the guy parking near the plug, hey, can we just switch spots here?
2: Yes.
1: It's just a couple spots away. And this guy says, no, it's close to my apartment right here.
3: What?
2: No, it's 4 feet away, guy.
3: What?
1: So he goes out and he gets the big extension cord, and he's running the cord from the EV over to the pole.
2: I hope it's at least a 10 or a 12 gauge.
1: It's got to be.
2: Can't be using the power strip on that.
1: It's got to be.
2: I hope.
1: Has to be. It's not the one used for the Christmas lights.
2: No.
1: With the broken plug.
2: No.
1: So this guy just goes bananas, says, you can't do that. You can't be running electrical cord, this magical electric current under my vehicle.
2: He called it a live wire.
1: A live wire?
2: That's a bit of a stretch.
1: A crackling live wire. Under my vehicle.
4: Making it sound like it's like a light pole in, like, you know, Afghanistan or something. Just crackling and exploding all the time.
1: It's like the snake.
4: It's like, just, dude, sit, relax.
1: It's going all over the place. So this guy wants to know, is he the a-hole because he's running the cord over to the pole? And Tyler thinks, yeah, he is.
4: Yeah.
1: He was unprepared.
4: Look, like I said before, the guy who won't move his spot, he's just a DH. There's no qualms about it.
1: Mm-hmm.
4: But he has every right to just stay in the spot that's his. The other guy didn't prepare for having an EV.
1: All right, but why not just be neighborly? It doesn't change your life at all. Just switch the spot.
4: Listen, I agree with that. There's two levels of a-hole here. I think the guy who won't move his spot is the lower level of
2: first
4: a-hole.
2: First knuckle and second knuckle.
1: Oh. You know what it is? The guy with the spot next to the plug is mad that this guy's not buying gas.
2: Correct.
4: Well, that could
1: be a whole free ride.
4: That could be a whole other thing.
2: Yeah, because he's not paying for the electricity.
1: Correct.
2: Either. He's siphoning off the apartment management
1: company. Coming
2: companies.
1: Out of the HOA.
2: Yes.
4: You know what it reminds me of? It reminds me of, like, I had a friend who moved into an apartment once and didn't take into account that his furniture wouldn't fit up this narrow staircase.
1: Pivot!
4: It's like, you should have thought of that before you rented the place. This guy should have thought of that before he brought the electric vehicle. Where am I charging this bad boy?
5: Extension cords are the most dangerous thing in your house anyway.
1: Well, it is, especially for charging a car.
5: Yeah.
2: Yeah.
5: It starts to warm up, stop.
1: I made that mistake. I blew out a plug on our back deck.
5: Yeah, you're lucky. Blew out. Like they didn't melt the whole house down.
2: That's surprising. That is surprising from you.
4: Everybody thought that, though. When you buy an electric vehicle, it's like, oh, just plug it in wherever.
5: I mean, he literally was searching in the parking lot.
1: But this isn't about me. This is about the guy in Lemonster and his used EV.
6: Stop plugging your car in at work, Nolan.
1: Oh, my God. There he is again. Is he the a-hole? 877-617-100.7. You can call us or text us. 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
7: The guy who keeps unplugging the cord is a total moron. You have tires that are made out of rubber, idiot.
1: The tires are rubber.
2: I like how he said tires and then said rubber.
1: Did he?
7: The guy who keeps unplugging the cord is a total moron. You have tires that are made out of rubber, idiot.
5: Rubber with the hard R.
2: He just moved it from one spot to the other.
3: It's true.
8: Why do neighbors have to be so crappy? Why are you going to be a crappy neighbor? Oh, I don't want the cord running under my car. Well, geez, just be a good neighbor and switch spots with him.
1: That's it.
4: Yeah, no,
1: that's it.
2: It's not like you're going across the parking lot.
1: Yeah, what's the big deal?
2: It's flip-flop in one spot.
1: My God, buy him a case of beer or something. Hey, thanks for the spot.
2: 978 texter says, a-holes, but to be honest with you, I just hate electric vehicles, so I'm kind of prejudiced against people who drive EVs. Sorry, Chuck.
1: Why? I don't
2: just,
1: understand.
2: There's just a stigma. People have an attitude about it. For me, it's a misophonic thing. I can't deal with the noise. So they drive it's like the rapture.
4: You left out the first text he sent.
2: Which one? Hold on.
4: He says, what is wrong with me? I'm agreeing with Tyler more and more these days.
5: What is wrong with
1: that? That says a lot right there. He's got all kinds of...
5: Leave the poor guy alone.
1: He has EV car rage.
5: He's struggling.
2: Person also threatened to start listening to Kiss if we kept talking about foot fungus. So, choose your battles here, guy. All right, pick your battles.
4: I don't have a thing against EVs.
2: You've got a
4: thing, you do.
2: All right.
4: No, I don't.
2: Yes, you do.
1: You give me such a hard time.
2: Self-awareness.
4: I like busting your balls about it, but I don't have a problem with them. I'm probably going to end up with one. When I drive my Audi into the ground... I'll probably end up with an EV.
1: I tell you what, let's take the Audi and the Tesla out here on Cabot Road. Hmm. We'll wait for the light to turn green. Let's see what happens.
5: Oh, come on. That's not...
1: Come on. Let's do
5: Even
1: it.
5: Even I wouldn't let you do
1: let's
5: that.
1: Let's do it.
4: It's like that episode of Seinfeld. I don't race.
5: I shall not race.
1: I would destroy you. You can't take it.
3: I don't think the guy with the... What Hunter Tyler would say it, the EV car. Yeah, the EV car automobile truck. Yeah, I don't think he's the a-hole. I think his neighbor's a tool. I don't think he's just being a D-word because he just thinks he can. There's a little bit of power. I guess he's probably goes inside and the wife whacks him in the back of the head and tells him to shut up, mind his business, and don't go outside without her permission again.
2: What a Willy Loman.
1: Oh, that really took off.
2: It escalated, and yeah.
4: By the way, I would beat you in the long run on the race because that thing would run out of juice, and I'd still be going.
5: No, you wouldn't.
2: I'm sorry, you wouldn't.
4: Yeah.
2: What's the gas efficiency on that vehicle?
4: Are you kidding me?
2: Not great.
5: Wide open?
2: I don't think so.
4: It's fantastic. I get 5 years, only have 26,000 miles on it.
1: Mine regenerates when I take the foot off the accelerator. It's recharging itself.
4: Blow your doors off.
1: Let's do it.
5: No way.
1: Let's do it.
5: Top Gear for morons.
1: Let's let Danielle take over, and we'll just go out there right now and race.
4: Drag race out.
1: Come on,
4: in
1: like
4: the
1: we're 17 years old. Let's do it.
4: In the middle of Medford.
2: I'm going to have to call these. I'll be like, excuse me, Medford PD. There's a couple of guys having a survival knife measuring contest with their vehicles.
4: Two guys hauling ass on the Mystic Valley Parkway.
2: Yeah, until you hit a light 30 feet down the road. 508 texter, oddly enough, Tyler got this one right. Pains me to say it. The neighbor who won't move over is a D-bag, with the guy with the EV car is a dum-dum for not planning this out ahead of time. I haven't given my opinion yet. I don't think that the neighbor... I don't think either of these guys are necessarily the a-hole, but I do think that he should... You can't get mad if the guy doesn't want to move or if he doesn't want you plugging in behind his car. Like, he doesn't own the pole either, but you're futzing around behind his spot.
1: It's so hard if you live in an apartment complex and doing this. I mean, I have a garage with a plug in it, so...
2: You're already dealing with, like, the smells of everyone's cooking in the building. And everybody knows that one elevator smell.
4: Well, you know what's...
2: You know that elevator smell.
4: You know what's crazy about it? There's a couple that lives on my floor in my building, and they don't have a garage spot. Like, I have a rented garage spot, and then sometimes I park in resident spots.
2: Okay.
4: So, in the garage that I park in, there's eight floors. Every floor has EV spots. There's a ton of them, right? But they don't rent a spot there. They just utilize the four spots in front of the building that are available to you
2: for charging.
4: But if they're full, what do you do?
2: Right.
4: Wake up in the morning and you can't charge your car? Like, what do you do?
1: A lot of people charge at work, too. We have chargers here.
4: But, like, maybe they do that. I don't know. But, like, I feel like you didn't think it through all the way. Like, you've got to have that planned out.
1: Yeah, it's definitely different if you're not... You don't have your own place.
4: Look, 10 years from now...
1: We're just not built for it.
4: Yeah, 10 years from now, it'll be different. They'll be all over the place.
1: Yeah.
2: 617 texter checks in. I use a hybrid F-150 for work. Almost 700 miles per tank. I fuel up every 3 weeks.
1: That's awesome.
2: That's fantastic.
1: That's what a lot of people are doing, buying hybrids.
2: The hybrids, yeah. 978 texter. The neighbor should suck it up and switch spots. Accommodating others keeps the peace between neighbors.
4: True.
2: That's my spot.
1: Neighbor. Be neighborly. All right, that's what it's all about.
5: Mr. Rogers, all right?
1: I like that.
4: You're if you don't give the guy the spot, you're risking what we talked about yesterday, getting that car keyed.
2: Damn it.
4: He'll scratch it along.
1: Vandalize. Yeah, but won't you know who's doing it?
4: Well, yeah. But still, what are you going to do? I wouldn't want to risk that.
1: 877-617-1007, call or text. The crackling electricity is just...
2: Yeah.
1: 50,000 watts of power.
4: I kind of like that sound.
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3: American-made.
4: America.
5: America. America.
2: Yeah. We have this guy in Leominster who got sick of buying gas, bought himself a used EV. He lives in an apartment complex with assigned parking, and his spot is not next to the plug.
5: Right.
2: So he asked the guy who does have that spot, can we switch spaces? And the guy said no.
5: What's the big deal? Come on.
2: I know. It's just a couple spaces away. It's not
5: it's
2: a big
5: one
2: deal.
5: Spot.
4: It's not a big deal, but he doesn't have to if he doesn't want.
5: Sure.
2: All right. So he gets the long extension cord and runs it over to the pole, and it goes around this guy's car. And the guy freaks out because he doesn't want a live wire.
4: He's also asking to get keyed.
2: Going near his vehicle. So it's turned into the plug wars here. So is this guy with the used EV, is he the a-hole, is our question today.
6: What's up, guys? Chan from NYC. Yes, as part of being in the city, you have to be proactive about where you're going to be charging. So yes, I agree with Tyler. Rock on.
5: I haven't heard from Chan in a while.
4: Yeah, where's he been?
2: It's true. I can't imagine owning an EV in New York City. What do you do?
5: Well, I feel like there are going to be, in a place like Manhattan, you're going to have way more options.
2: Maybe.
5: Yeah, absolutely. Because there's more of them.
2: It'll just cost you more and more.
5: Correct.
2: It's like another mortgage.
4: The $1,000 spot you're paying for every month is going to cost you $1,200 now.
5: 978 texter says the guy with the EV should just get a longer cord and reroute it so it doesn't bother the other dude. It doesn't sound like it's technically impacting this guy's car at all. It just goes behind it.
2: Yeah.
5: And the guy just doesn't.
2: It's the live wire.
5: Yeah.
4: Now, he just doesn't want to be cooperative. Plain and simple.
2: That's it. He's angry the guy got an EV and he's still buying gas.
4: Yes, exactly.
2: It's like you.
4: No, I am not angry at EVs. I'm not.
5: You're just angry in general today.
4: Today I am. That's a different story. Normally I'm not like that at all.
2: You're very positive generally. Well, you know.
7: The guy that bought the car obviously didn't plan this out too well. Anything you buy, no matter what it is, refrigerator, chairs, whatnot, you always got to think about what you're doing. And this guy just assumed, okay, I'm going to plug this in. No big deal. Sorry, dude. I'm with Tyler on this one. You didn't think it through.
2: Oh, all these people agreeing with you.
5: I hate it.
2: I know. It's the apartment complex and an EV. If they don't have a charging station there, it's going to be trouble.
4: It's a boneheaded move.
2: So he's got to do it at work or something.
4: It's not that hard.
5: Here we go.
4: What are you laughing at?
5: The song.
4: Oh.
5: Do you not hear it?
4: No, I don't, actually. What is it? Oh, Jesus.
5: You can't see it. It's electric.
2: Oh, my God.
5: Oh, my God.
2: No.
5: Come on. Let's go on the dance floor.
2: No, let's not.
5: I'm going to go to the open bar. You want some white Zinfandel?
2: No.
5: No?
2: All right. One more text here. 617. Chuck is right. His Tesla will blow away Tyler's Audi.
5: I knew you were holding on to that.
2: There it is. I got you, German engineering.
5: Right here.
2: More tickets for Motley Crue coming up this Saturday night at the Xfinity Center. We have another challenge.
4: I'm Jerry Seinfeld. I don't race.
2: 810.

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2: No, it don't.
1: It do go down.
3: 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What's going down?
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4: Did you guys see the squirrel that got loose at the Tigers-Orioles game?
5: Man, they were chasing that thing for a long time.
4: And it was a black squirrel. I love the black squirrels.
5: I've never seen a black squirrel.
4: We have a few. I think Arlington, there's a few communities across the Commonwealth where they have a concentration of black squirrels.
5: You see these grown men who will take a baseball 100 miles an hour,
4: yep,
5: 2 inches away from their face and not flinch.
4: Yep.
5: You get a squirrel loose in the outfield, and they're dancing around like,
4: High-stepping like the thing had rabies.
5: Yeah.
4: About 15 crew members tried to, grounds crew members tried to corner it with towels. Their outfielder, Tavares, accidentally flipped it in the air with his glove.
5: He scooped it up with the glove.
4: Scooped it up and threw it. Squirrel continued to run. One worker finally trapped it under a towel. The umpire thanked the whole crew over the PA system. Tigers say the squirrel was unharmed and released outside of Comerica Park. Baltimore did win 8-5.
5: There's your squirrel report.
4: That's your squirrel
5: did she
4: report.
5: Just steal a sports report from you?
2: She stealed my kicker.
5: Wow.
2: No, she didn't. Go ahead.
4: I stealed his EV car.
2: Somebody else just texted and said EV car, by the way, so I'm not the only one.
5: The Department of the
4: They're
5: Emergency
4: making
5: Department.
4: Fun of you, you don't.
5: No, nobody says
4: yes,
5: EV car.
4: There's 10 not. People that have written EV car.
2: Continue on with your download, please.
5: He still says aeroplane.
6: Got like a genius.
4: Well, so do the Red Hot Chili Peppers, so to be fair. All right, let's see. I got to shuffle this around a little bit now because these are all very serious stories. Fishermen captured video of a great white shark, a young one, off Martha's Vineyard approximately 2 p.m. yesterday. The shark apparently became hooked while the fisherman was on the water, but it did manage to free itself. Video of that encounter shows a small shark close to the boat before it swam away. Nobody was injured. They didn't need to intervene and rescue or handle the shark at all.
5: They didn't pull a license plate out of its belly?
4: They did not. Right. They also did not have the Kittner kids spill out under the dock. So that was good. But we are at the height of New England's shark spotting summer season. So.
5: Would you go in the ocean off Cape Cod, up to your armpits?
7: It's a beautiful day. The beaches are open.
4: I don't go into water that I can't see through. You bring me to Thailand, you bring me to the Maldives, I can see everything around me, I'm good. You bring me
5: it's
4: to
5: murky
4: the vineyard,
5: here.
4: It's a little, how you say, cloudy.
5: Yeah.
4: So
5: if you can't
4: no.
5: see it, how far would you go out? Just ankles or knees?
4: Maybe waist, I don't know, but if seaweed starts hitting my legs, I'm out. That's why I don't go in lake water, because you got all the things at the bottom that are grabbing the feet. You know, didn't you get grabbed by things once?
5: Oh, God,
4: in
5: yeah.
4: a lake?
5: Yeah.
4: Yeah.
5: Ugh, slimy things.
4: Yes. Stop.
5: But I'll go out in the ocean. I'll go, maybe up to my shoulders or something, but I'll see people out there swimming.
4: You see, the little
5: free swimming.
4: Out
5: yes.
4: There. What are you doing?
5: Wow. I would not do not now.
4: Yeah.
5: There's just so many sightings.
4: And don't forget, if you get caught in a rip current, you swim parallel to shore.
5: That's right, you do.
4: You
5: As I learned myself.
4: It, you want to cut out of it.
5: Horrifying.
4: Very terrible.
5: You got to stay calm, too.
4: You have to. I mean, imagine it's probably tough. You're getting swept
5: it's
4: out.
5: It's so panicky.
4: Yeah.
5: Because it's so fast.
4: Especially if you're not a good swimmer. Even if you are a good swimmer.
5: Yeah.
4: Terrifying stuff. Just stay out.
5: Yeah.
4: Stay out of the water. Okay?
7: Stay out of the water. You can still save August.
4: Summer's over, according to Chuck. It's preseason.
5: We just lost Cape Cod.
4: It's we're done. We're done.
2: We're number 8 in Cape Cod now.
4: Sorry about that. So we've got another thing moving in for the summer. It's not only shark season, but it's yellow jacket season. But it's a little early. Usually we see them start to move and nest inside homes around August time. But you have a lot of pest control experts saying that they're getting a ton of calls from people about yellow jackets now.
5: Because they're angry. They're nasty.
4: Very angry.
5: Aren't they like meat eaters? They sting and they're like carnivores too.
4: I had one. Let me think. This might have been... This wasn't at 83 Leo. I think this was when we were at Guest Street.
5: Yeah.
4: And I got into the garage, and I felt something driving into work. And I was like, oh, what the hell was that? Didn't think anything of it and kind of brushed my leg. Evidently, whatever stung me didn't die and was still half dead in my car seat. So when I got back into the driver's seat and sat down, it stung me again.
5: The double sting.
4: Double sting. That hurt like a... You know what?
5: Really does.
4: It burns. I have a very high pain tolerance. You guys know I get a lot of needles in my face. No numbing, no Pronox, no nothing. This was very rough.
5: I don't get stung by a bee that often, but every time I do, I've never had a bad reaction. I instantly think, like, I'm going to stop breathing.
4: Anaphylactic shock. I need an EpiPen immediately. Are you allergic? No. Not to my knowledge.
5: Just in case.
2: Does that allergy go away, by the way?
5: No.
2: Because I had it when I was a kid. My mom used to carry around an EpiPen.
5: Really?
2: I'm serious.
4: Can we get an apiary in here?
7: He was just a husky kid.
2: Husky? What are you talking about?
4: She's wearing the tough skins.
7: She just told you you had an allergy just to make you feel better.
5: That new kid at school wearing bib overalls.
4: I can't breathe. It sucks like a stung by a bee.
2: Jesus. Okay, continue. Jesus.
4: I don't know if I physically can.
5: Look at his Bob the Builder lunchbox.
4: What's in your thermos? All right. These are all way too serious. Let me give you a good news story out of Randolph. A detective found a missing 6-year-old child Monday by following a water trail running down a driveway on Bittersweet Lane. So the little kid, autistic, nonverbal, non-responsive. So already very difficult when you lose a child in the neighborhood and they're doing the, you know, hide and go seek thing. We had that you know, the kid that went missing in Marshfield and in Ashley's area. She was off that day because it was like, you know, parents were friends of hers.
5: I remember
4: it was terrifying.
5: Yeah.
4: So they had this whole neighborhood search. This detective, Trevor Clark, noticed a stream of water coming down a driveway, and for whatever reason, it pinged him like, let me check this out a little further. The house was unoccupied. Turns out the kid had found their way into the home.
5: And turned on the water.
4: Yep. Child was safely inside.
5: I would never have put that together.
4: Thank God. Thank God.
5: That's so great.
4: So police have not explained how the child got onto the property, but thankfully no injuries were reported and everybody is okay. Massachusetts Alcoholic Beverages Control Commission is scheduled to hold a hearing today involving the restaurant connected to the crash that killed State Trooper Kevin Traynor. Prosecutors say the wrong way driver accused of causing the fatal collision had been served 9 drinks in roughly 3 hours. And we're not talking Michelob's here. We're talking like margaritas.
5: Yes.
4: So, hearing will examine whether the Saugus establishment committed multiple alcohol service violations, and depending on the findings, the restaurant could face penalties affecting its liquor license. The proceeding is separate from the criminal case involving the driver.
5: I have to think that liquor license is gone.
4: Oh, they're getting that yanked. Gone. That's out of there. There's no way you're keeping that.
5: And the place will close down. You can't have a restaurant without a liquor license.
4: It's already a tough spot as it is. Like, it's right on Route 1, right at the curve by across from where the ship used to be. So for years, it was an Italian restaurant called Donatello's, and many people on the North Shore. That was like a special occasion restaurant if you had a graduation or a birthday, an anniversary,
2: function
4: anything
2: joint.
4: Like that. Yeah, exactly. Like they had the big function room upstairs. I've been to multiple baby showers at Donatello's, you know, 70th birthday parties, whatever. And then it was a sushi place for a while. Now I believe it's a Mexican place, Tribu. I'm not sure how to say it properly. But I would imagine
5: It's gone.
4: That's going to be.
5: So you have experience in the restaurant business.
4: Yeah.
5: Would the server who served the drinks, would they be criminally liable for this?
4: I don't know what the exact legalities are because, you know, when you serve alcohol at an establishment, you have to go through tips training. You have to go through other types of training and you learn to spot the signs of intoxication. And there it was shocking to me when this story came out and they started talking about the restaurant over serving this guy or any time a story like this happens, the number of people who were like, oh, why would the bartender be liable? It's personal responsibility. Well, that's all part of getting a liquor license.
5: Sure.
4: That's a massive liability for the business. So I don't know, you know, and I also don't know if it's the same bartender that served them. You know,
5: that's
4: it could
5: a good
4: have
5: point.
4: You might have 3-4 people working that bar on a busy night. So it's really hard to say directly if anybody there will face charges, but I'd be shocked if they don't yank this liquor license.
5: Oh, without
4: this place.
5: A doubt. Without a doubt.
4: Absolutely. All right. In Boston right now, 72 degrees, mostly cloudy skies. Going to kind of look like that for most of the day. We will see a high of 83 on the way. Rain will move in later in the afternoon. Tomorrow is going to be pretty steady rain throughout the day with a high of 72. I'm Danielle. That's your download.
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2: All right, Sox on a 7-game West Coast road trip that started last night in Sacramento against the A's, who are we calling the homeless A's because they don't really have officially a city yet.
5: They have no fans.
2: Well, they played at the legendary Sutter Health Park last night to a whopping 10,486 fans.
5: Imagine that. People in Oakland hate you because you're leaving.
2: Yes.
5: Sacramento doesn't care because you're just there for a pit stop.
2: Yeah, you're just a
5: and you don't have
2: lover.
5: A base yet in Las Vegas.
2: Yep.
5: Mm. Yep. It's going to be a tough team to play on.
2: Oh, God, it's got to be miserable. So let's go to the game. It started out with an unfortunate incident. Our newest acquisition, from the trade, Curtis Meade, came to us from the Nationals, got hit by a pitch in the second inning and messed up his wrist real bad. Ended up having to leave the game. The diagnosis is a left wrist contusion. X-rays were negative, hoping we dodged a bullet there. More testing today, but it was a bummer, and he felt that way too.
9: I was kind of thinking, you know, walking to the clubhouse, just like, you know, just super disappointed. You know, I wanted to come here and help the team and, you know, wanted to play. So, it's frustrating.
5: Crikey, that hurt.
4: Just a clarifying question. Was it a contusion or a contusion bruise?
2: What did I say?
10: Goodbye.
5: You like, said EV car.
2: Did I say? Oh, all right. You know what? She's picking the wrong day for this. She really is.
5: To the moon, Alice.
2: I'm on like 8 seconds of sleep.
4: I'm tired too, bud.
2: I got a stomach ache.
4: Every single person doing morning drive is the effing garlic
2: from whatever it is you're eating today.
4: Oh, the home fries that I share with you every time I order them.
2: That's making me nauseous. Tell me that garlic smell isn't ridiculous today.
4: Are you on your period?
5: So,
11: Rafaela in the air to left. Thomas goes back. Onto the track, at the wall, that ball's gone! A slam for Seitan!
5: Just to get us back to the sports report.
2: So there you go. So that was Seitan Rafaela with the bases loaded, hit a grand slam. A's had another solo shot in the sixth off of Toley, and then he was pulled. He went 5 2/3. All he gave up was those two runs off of the two solo shots. He struck out 7. Bullpen dominated the rest of the way. Slayton, Moran, Whitlock all put up zeros. Chappie closed it out. Sox win 4-2. Game 2 of the 3-game set later tonight at 9:40 with Jake Bennett on the hill. Finally, as we know, Conor McGregor wants a redo of his recent bout at UFC 329 where he lasted only 69 seconds. And he wants it exactly 1 year from now, Chuck. In a social media post yesterday, McGregor called for the final fight of his UFC contract to take place during their International Fight Week next summer in Vegas. He also said he wants to fight Max Holloway. And the post read, "What was to be a generational beating is now to be reset IFW 2027, which sounds like some local union post. The last dance, he's calling.
5: Oh, come on.
2: Yeah. Does anybody...
5: No. People are going to buy tickets for it.
2: I got to tell you, I was in Atlantic City for this fight, and the sports book just crushed. Yeah.
12: They're doing it in Vegas?
2: They want to do it in Vegas, yeah.
12: Was the Oval Office booked or something? Or?
2: Yeah, probably, yeah. Exactly. All right, that's Sports and Tyler. This is the Chuck Dolan Morning Show. A grand could be yours at 9:40 with a $1,000 bribe. Listen up to win.
13: A blow to the back of the neck is the punch named for this animal. Mike.
14: What is a donkey?
13: No.
5: No, it's not. Classic Rock Challenge time. Let's go. We got Motley Crue Saturday night at the Xfinity Center. We got a pair of tickets waiting for you, and you get in the running for a chance to go backstage and do the meet and greet with the band. Hey, you guys.
4: Hey.
5: That stuff in the movie, The Dirt. Did Ozzy really? Did he snort ants like that by the swimming pool? Oh, you're asking that again? All right. Nikki, you want to take this?
2: Do you have a copy of that sex tape with Pamela Anderson?
4: There it is.
5: You would right away. Yep, I know you would.
4: Yeah. Immediately.
5: Yeah.
2: Like the unedited one? The one that's not like, I want the longer.
5: Hey, Tommy, I really enjoyed that.
12: You know, the kind you can legally send through the mail? Yeah. That's the kind I want.
2: Yeah.
5: You want to see the crew? 877-617-100.7. What are we doing?
15: We have a visit from our friend of the Bard.
4: The Bard Challenge.
15: Because Tyler's in the mood, I thought we would bring the Bard down today.
5: This is the perfect day for it.
15: Absolutely, Chuck. 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
5: So theatrical.
4: So theatrical.
5: Listen to that.
15: I'm trying to class up the place. 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
5: 877-617-100.7 is the number if you'd like to see Motley Crue this Saturday. 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
8: This Saturday night, the Xfinity Center, Motley Crue, Extreme, and Tesla. Three bands, one stage. Got a pair of tickets waiting for you right now, and a chance to qualify for the meet and greet backstage. 877-617-100.7. Mike Pelosi is transforming right now as we speak for our challenge. Ah.
9: Yes.
8: Off we go.
9: I'm in my bad mood. Although it sounds a bit more like Krusty the Clown.
8: Means he's not wearing any, he's not wearing any pants.
9: Let's go full Krusty.
8: All right, so
9: I'm not wearing pants, but I am wearing the frilly collar.
8: So
10: what
8: here,
10: else is new?
8: You're going to take the lyrics of a song, a well-known song.
9: Mm-hmm. Yes, yes.
8: And change them.
9: Yes.
8: Shakespeare them.
9: Like the bard would, Chuck.
8: Here and we just have to figure out.
9: I'm going to give you the verse.
8: The name of the song and the artist.
9: Correct. Here we go.
8: Well, first, let's meet our contestants.
9: Oh, yes, yes.
8: We have Mike from Bridgewater. Good morning, Mike.
11: Good morning.
9: Mike, are you wearing pointy shoes?
11: I am not wearing pointy shoes.
9: Thanks, Mike. Well, good morning, Mike. Wake up. Wake up.
8: Here we go. Here we go.
9: Are you ready? Here we go. In an unnamed village, on a stormy day, anon he thought he saw his shadow pass the offstage door, hurled through time back to that rainy day, and that one lute his whole life now changed.
8: Indeed.
9: A clue. A rock and roll clue.
8: What do you think, Mike?
11: I have no idea on that one.
8: Christina from Blackstone, did you happen to catch that performance just now?
12: Yes, I did. Yeah. Is it Jukebox Hero by Foreigner?
13: Oh, my goodness.
8: What is going on
9: this morning? A command performance by me, I believe. I think I'm going to take credit because I brought the verse to life.
8: God.
12: Yes, you did.
9: Thank you. I'm giving myself applause because no one else will.
8: Very, very good, Christina. Well, congratulations. Saturday night, you're going to be at the Xfinity Center for Motley Crue. And who knows? You might be meeting the band.
12: Oh, that's so awesome. Thank you so much.
8: Well.
12: I love your
8: being here,
12: Jason.
8: Thank you. Appreciate it. Nice job on
9: such sweet sorrow.
8: We have the check-in with Chuck coming up. A sports-related one.
10: Yes.
8: Ooh. On the way from ZLX.

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3: We'd love for you to be a part of the show.
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3: 877-617-100.7. 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
6: Just I love it when you talk dirty.
3: Just make the election number one preset right there. Hit the little red microphone.
4: No D-picks.
3: No, please, God. Don't. Why did you say that? Why did you put that out there?
4: Because I'm the one that has to deal with it.
3: Yes, you will. Mm-hmm. All right, this goes back to last week. I was on vacation, staycation. Mm-hmm. Did a lot of cool things, tooling around.
4: Yeah.
3: One of the things I did was went golfing with Kelly.
5: And got your ass kicked.
3: I did not get my ass kicked. She beat me by 2 strokes.
4: Well, that's enough.
3: That's not an ass kicking.
5: You got beat by a girl.
3: I haven't golfed in 3 years. I've had various injuries.
7: She did to you what Tiger Woods' girlfriend did to him.
3: Wow. Jesus. There's no 9-iron involved in that.
4: All right.
3: So.
4: Watch your putter.
3: Kelly is a natural athlete.
4: Yes.
3: No matter what she plays, she's very good at it. She had an athletic scholarship to Boston College.
4: She's very tall.
3: She's very tall.
4: Very tall.
3: So when she swings a club, she really gets into it. It's
5: must
3: all
5: be majestic.
3: Arms and legs. It's
4: how's
3: majestic.
4: The follow through? It's
3: yes.
4: Just...
3: Yes.
4: Yeah.
3: Long that, ball Kelly.
5: How did that go again, Daniel?
3: That's it. She can hit it a mile.
4: Yeah.
3: So me, I hit from the back tees.
4: Yeah.
3: Like championship tees.
5: Like a man.
3: Yeah. Not the middle ones. I go to the back, okay?
5: The pro tees, as they call
3: them. The pro tees. And I'm not a pro.
5: Nope.
8: What'd you shoot today? Oh, I don't keep score, Judge. Oh, well, how do you measure yourself with other golfers?
9: By height.
4: I never slice.
3: So Kelly plays from the forward tees, sometimes referred to as the...
4: Ladies tee.
3: Ladies tee.
5: You know, we got a text from Matt yesterday when we started talking about this. He said, you're supposed to call them the forward tees. Lady tees is the boat.
3: Yeah, but then Jerry O'Neill right after that texted, I can tell you right now, they need ladies tees for pace of play. The better the women golfers, they should move back a set. Also, some guys should be moving up.
4: Thank
3: a set.
4: You. Yeah.
3: Mm-hmm. That's not how it works, though.
4: Mm-mm. No.
3: I have never seen the women move back to another set of tees. It's always the forward tees. And for Kelly, that's like throwing a golf ball onto the green.
4: That's a significant advantage.
3: Significant.
4: Now, I'm not a golfer. What are we talking about distance differential between these tees?
3: Oh my God, it could be like 70 yards.
4: Okay, that's a big deal.
5: That yeah. far.
3: Yeah, sure it can.
5: Okay. I've
3: sometimes.
5: Never seen them that far.
3: Just go with me on this.
5: Okay. With
4: just
5: you,
4: let
5: Captain.
4: Him have it.
3: I think it's an unfair advantage. I think that's why I lost by 2 strokes.
10: It looks like I'm a wreck. It's in the hole!
3: 877-617-100.7. Is it time to get rid of the ladies' tees?
4: You know, you're going to... You say this now, and then there's going to be a time where you're going to want to play through, because you're stuck behind a bunch of broads and 2 golf carts that are yakking it up all morning on a Saturday.
3: You always are. You always are anyway.
4: What? Would you just want to ban the ladies' tee on your rounds?
3: I just
4: think... That's it. That's it. I nailed it.
3: No. You know what this is?
4: Sexism.
3: It's 2026. The golf technology has improved so much. These clubs are amazing. They swing themselves.
4: I'm not splitting the check, Nolan.
3: The fitness level of women now, the training, the lessons.
7: My phone just buzzed. I thought it was Kelly.
4: The attire.
3: It's not like Large Marge from the 1990s is going out there golfing.
4: Wow, she's in the basement of the Alamo.
3: Exactly. All right. I think
4: there's no.
3: It's a level playing surface. I think it's time to abolish it.
10: I guess we're playing for keeps now. I guess the kidding around is pretty much over, huh?
4: You want to take Augusta back too while you're at it? So for the record, I never had a problem with Augusta being men only when it was. I'm just stating that for the record.
3: And it was for a long time.
4: It was for a very long time.
3: Yeah.
4: And then the broads ruined it. You can't even have your own little golf club.
7: Let them play with their putters, will you?
4: I know. They're figuring
3: out. Forward tees should be for kids. Okay? Kids should play there. Adults should play further back. Even it up.
4: You can put Tyler on the back tee?
3: Even up.
4: Do you golf?
5: I have golfed before, but
4: okay,
5: I suck at it.
4: Okay.
5: No.
7: The windmill always gets him, and trying to get in the clown's mouth.
5: Yeah, exactly.
3: So what do you think? I want to hear from men and women on this.
5: It's that one when I'm trying to get through the monkey's tail.
4: Yeah, the dinosaur came and ate it.
1: Home. That's your home. Are you too good for your home? Mm-hmm.
3: I say get rid of it. It's like mini golf at that point. Get rid of it. Make it competitive, okay? Try. Swing a little harder, okay?
4: Sexism under the veil.
3: How is that sexism? I'm leveling the playing field here.
4: Not.
7: So you want just one tee?
5: One universal tee
4: to rule them all.
7: That's it? Just one? That's it? Just every...
3: Maybe two.
4: You plop your balls right down on the tee.
7: How do you decide who gets
4: what? Everybody's balls are going on one tee.
3: Well, it's just the forward tee is so ridiculously close. That should just be for children.
5: If you do this, if you have one tee, then you got to change the par.
7: Right.
5: So if it's a 72 par course, a par 72 course for a man, then maybe it needs to be a par, I don't know, par 80 course for a woman.
3: What are you saying?
4: It's effectively the same thing then.
3: Women can hit it really, really far.
5: A world-class athlete
4: Kelly.
5: Like first-class Kelly.
4: I feel like you're wearing the lenses that are colored with the situation of your life.
7: We're going right back to splitting it up.
4: It's just...
3: Well, you can say that about guys, too.
4: We can say a lot about guys. We don't have enough time to get into that, and I don't want to ruin the vibe of the morning, but...
3: Let's just make it universal.
4: Fine, we'll make it universal.
3: You're agreeing with me?
4: I don't care. I don't golf.
3: Danielle says yes.
5: Why don't we see what the people...
3: What do you think, Tyler?
5: No, I think you have to have separate tee boxes. This is the reason why I have separate leagues. We can get into it after the break.
4: We just really might need to shut his

0: out on the golf course last week. Long ball Kelly and I. I had some good shots. She had a lot of good shots.
1: Did she tell you that?
0: She did.
2: How many did you shank?
0: I shanked a few. I was playing the ZLX ball.
2: I saw that, yeah.
0: I did lose two on one hole.
2: How many ZLX balls do you have?
1: Two balls, one hole?
2: Oh.
0: Such a personal question.
1: Anyway.
0: But my question today for the check-in, playing with her, I mean, she could just about drive the green from the forward tees, as Tyler likes to say, ladies tees.
1: She's a proficient athlete.
2: The artist formerly known as the lady tees.
0: Yeah.
1: I like that.
0: So my question today, should we get rid of the forward tees? And maybe I will agree with two tee boxes, but not three.
2: But what's the other one
0: Unless
2: for?
0: Unless it's
2: kids?
0: For kids. Yeah. Just do the forward tees for the kids.
2: Teach them young. Do they make smaller tennis courts for kids? Or they make... I mean, what are you doing? Like, just play the tees.
0: Like a kid?
2: Yeah, like, let the kid play the regular tees.
0: Really?
2: Yeah,
1: sounds like someone who grew up in a toxic household.
0: And just yell at them the whole time they're playing.
1: What are you doing?
3: Hit
1: just
3: straight!
1: Hit it!
0: You suck!
1: Hit it straight!
0: It'd be like Tiger Woods' dad.
1: Give me the club.
0: Earl.
1: I'm learning so much.
0: Text here at 774. Mm. Chuck, you better be careful because you know that lady that called in who hustled that guy on the golf course? I remember her.
1: Oh, that's right. I forgot about that.
0: She's going to be checking in with you and going to be challenging you. And Danielle and Tyler will have to be the referees of a set match while Kelly sits there with a travel mug of wine watching and laughing at you. And yes, laughing at you, not with you.
1: Did this already happen and I blacked out? That was very accurately descripted.
0: It's very descriptive.
1: Descripted? Described.
0: TV car 774. Time to man up.
2: You can say the rest. Go ahead.
0: Grow some balls.
2: Yeah. There you go.
0: Who's that directed towards?
2: I don't know.
4: You got long balls, Larry. Long balls. You got long ass balls.
1: Back up, Terry. I don't know to whom that is directed.
2: I just don't understand why you want to get rid of it.
0: Because it's not fair.
1: He's butthurt.
0: It's not fair.
1: He's butthurt.
5: Because he cleaned his clock and he's mad about
1: exactly.
5: it.
1: Exactly.
0: Because I am complimenting women. They are much better golfers today.
5: Oh, here we go.
0: Than
5: here
0: they
5: we
0: used
1: go.
0: To
1: what
0: be.
1: A,
5: mansplaining.
1: What a, Jesus.
0: They are much
1: am
0: better.
1: Am I back in sports radio? The gaslighting is astronomical.
0: No, absolutely not.
1: What are we doing?
0: The equipment is better.
5: Sweetheart,
0: training is better.
5: Finish.
0: Lessons, fitness, everything. Nutrition.
1: All right, here we go. Yeah, we're focusing on our protein and our fiber.
0: It's all better, so I'm saying.
2: Steroids, all of that,
0: let's
2: right?
0: level the course.
1: So let me get this straight, because not that I'm saying this is all female golfers, but I know there's a high concentration in this demo, of which I am pretty much one. You're going to tell a bunch of menopausal women what to do on the golf course?
0: I am not.
1: Mm.
0: It's just that will say, it's just this box is for children. This tee box right here is just for children.
1: Oh, no box.
0: Move back. 781.
1: Bring in some Kenny. Turn it up. Let's go. Get rid of the bed. Thank you. Oh, yes.
0: 781. Men and women should play from the appropriate tees for the level of their game. Mm. Chuck, if you haven't played in 3 years, maybe you should have played from the middle tees. On most courses, most forward tees are not like playing mini golf. And Chuck, when you're playing when you're 80 years old, you'll appreciate those forward tees. I would never do that.
1: You could never. As someone who has run 8 marathons,
0: never
1: kills himself on the Peloton every day, there's no way.
0: I'd never, ever do that.
1: Wow. It's everybody's game, Chuck.
0: So we're all in agreement then?
2: No.
1: No,
2: separate
1: none of
2: boxes.
1: Us are. I think we want to keep them in.
0: Tyler, it sounds like you don't even want men and women playing together.
2: You should have your own separate courses, ladies, all right? No, you just need separate tee boxes.
1: Isolate
2: just
1: that, Chuck.
2: Skill level. It's all about skill level.
1: I think he makes a very good point, and you know it pains me to say that, but...
2: Why were you against me, though, when I said... That a woman, a female goalie, couldn't play in the NHL. You were dead set against me on
1: I
2: that.
1: I wasn't. I'm agree. I mean, I think right. there are different physical skill sets inherently.
2: Was I on a different show that day? You were.
1: You know,
2: totally
1: sometimes we
2: me.
1: Say things for the sake of how you say argument. Yeah.
2: All right.
0: I was saying that a woman could be a goalie in the NHL because it's the goalie position.
2: She could be. Doesn't mean she's going to perform well.
0: You don't know that.
2: Okay.
0: Again. Skills have changed.
2: Skills have changed.
0: Just like in golf. These forward tees were put there Decades ago.
2: Have they changed enough?
0: Decades ago.
2: Have they changed enough?
5: I think those tees were put in so that women who were better than the men wouldn't have to compete with the men. Men didn't want to compete with women directly. And so they separated the tee. And that way they never... That's why, oh Chuck, you never have to compete with your wife.
3: This
5: and you,
3: is
5: that's
3: a
5: great.
3: Whole
5: you can
3: other
5: never
3: level,
5: have to
3: man.
5: Compete with your wife.
2: No, this
5: you
2: is
5: just
2: crazy.
5: Said that women can hit golf balls as far as men can, right? So why even start with the whole separate tee? It wasn't in the last 30 years that they got good at it.
3: It's not like I was crushed because she beat me by 2 strokes. I'm just saying.
5: You're doing a whole bit on the radio about it.
3: It could just be a lot more fair. If
1: fair.
5: Fairway.
2: When they invented the lady tee boxes, I don't know, 100 years ago.
1: Wait, is that a ladies golf team like the Lady Celtics?
5: Yeah.
2: When they invented these things years and years ago.
3: Yes.
2: It was because the understanding was... Women weren't as good at golf
5: I don't
2: as
5: think
2: men.
5: That's what it was.
2: They couldn't hit the ball as far.
3: Back then, when they were playing in hoop skirts.
2: So now you're saying it's equal playing field. That's what you're saying?
3: Or make it more equal. Have 2 tee boxes.
2: Wait, you just said one.
3: Well, there's 3.
2: I mean, go for your mind.
3: There's 3.
2: You're
3: no, somebody
2: flopping.
3: Somebody texted in. Why not make it 2? Just move.
5: There's 3?
3: Get rid of yeah.
2: Yeah.
3: Get
2: three?
3: Rid of the forward one, yeah. Or leave that there for the kids, and just have everybody.
5: This is like golf. Can golf get any easier to begin with?
3: 617.
2: Easy. Around. Have you played?
5: Get out! I wouldn't waste my time.
3: 617.
5: I got better things to do.
3: Does excessive consumption of alcohol contribute to you sucking at golf?
1: Oh, well, that's
5: there's a hole in one.
1: Look at the face. That's all we need to know.
2: Doesn't help.
1: Not a very good poker face. I'll

0: my pee.
1: Stop it. Okay,
0: it's
1: I can't.
0: Sterile.
1: No, we're not having this conversation.
0: Yeah, okay, taint guy.
1: I can't do it. You do scratch and sniff. You know you do.
2: The Chuck Nolan Morning Show.
3: See, everybody feels better now. You got the rage out.
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0: love that state. I really do.
1: When was the last time you actually went down there?
0: Exactly.
2: Put some money into the local economy?
3: Hey, you fellas come from Providence?
1: You won't do it. You I should. You know what?
4: For less?
1: You had a whole staycation. You should have taken a day trip to Newport.
0: I've done that before. I like Newport.
1: Newport is
0: cool.
1: Fast.
0: Yeah.
5: Warwick is beautiful.
1: No, it's not.
0: No.
1: Trust me, I grew up there.
0: But we used to go down to, is it Horseneck Beach?
1: Mm. Yep. Mm-hmm. Yeah, yeah.
0: That's a nice one.
4: Excuse me. That's pronounced Horseneck.
0: Horseneck Beach.
1: No, Rhode Island has killer beaches.
0: Also has colorful characters as well, like Kevin Klimas. Or is it Klimas?
1: Klimas?
4: We don't know.
0: All right.
4: Klimas change.
0: He's a Rhode Island dad. He was leaving a remote Connecticut cabin after the 4th of July, and he claims he came face-to-face with Bigfoot.
4: Oh, all right.
0: Yep.
1: What are we doing?
4: Not Tyler in a ghillie suit.
0: He was driving home from a friend's holiday weekend rental in Voluntown when something huge and hairy suddenly bolted across the road just past the cabin's dirt driveway.
4: All right.
0: He froze behind the wheel. What crossed in front of his headlights, he insists, wasn't a bear. It stood roughly 8.5 feet tall, walked on two legs, and was covered head to toe in matted, greasy brown hair.
4: Is there evidence?
6: A giant, hairy creature, part ape, part man. Mm-hmm. Indians call him Sasquatch.
1: Exactly. Can you say that?
0: Can we say that?
4: You can't. No. Natives. Is there a grainy photo taken with an iPhone 3 covered in Vaseline?
0: There is not. Okay. No.
4: Because, you know, it's 2026. We should have the capability.
0: Mm. Well, he answered the question everybody's wondering here. And this is a quote.
4: Verbatim.
0: There were no boobs.
4: Okay. Wait, Bigfoot has a touch of the gyno?
1: Yeah, I mean.
4: He's going to go to Dr. Lee and get that sucked out?
0: What there are no what are you boobs. Doing? He told the Bigfoot Field Researchers Organization.
4: That's where you go?
0: You got to let him know.
4: My God, is this guy an AAF listener or what?
0: They're dedicated to investigating Sasquatch sightings across the United States. So he went right to the
4: source. Go to the professionals.
0: And he said there were no boobs.
4: That was the first detail that he... Simple.
1: Somebody explain this to me. I've never understood the obsession with people who are obsessed with Bigfoot.
0: Yeah.
1: This imaginary thing. Like
0: imaginary?
1: Yeah.
4: You have no interests or hobbies, so...
1: Sure I do.
0: Have you seen the video with the Bigfoot walking away with the arm swinging backwards and it looks over towards the camera? We've seen that a million times.
1: It's so stupid. Why do people care about some imaginary thing?
4: Because they enjoy whimsical...
6: creature some scientists believe is a link to centuries long past.
0: Okay.
4: When I say you have no hobbies or interests, I don't mean that insultingly. You're a very, I seriously don't. You're a very straightforward guy. You work a lot. You work very hard at your job. You enjoy your weekends. You have your downtime. You go to the park with Remy. You have a cigar. You hang out with your boys. You have a very predictable thing to your life that you enjoy. You don't engage in extracurricular stuff. Whereas I, on the other hand...
1: big world traveler over here.
4: I'm just saying, sleeping
1: on planes.
4: I'm into a lot of weird niche things. I go bird spotting. I go plane spotting.
1: Weird
4: I'm
1: niche
4: a nerd.
1: Things. You pull over on the Mystic Valley Parkway to take a picture of a sunset.
4: Correct.
1: What is this? What is that?
0: She took lessons on how to tan hides.
4: I did.
0: Okay.
4: I did with Dr. Marie up in New Hampshire.
0: All right.
4: My friend Joy's mom. She's
1: You're not
4: lovely.
1: Better than me.
4: I'm not saying I am. I'm just, in fact, if anything, this is a slight against myself because I have too much on my plate
0: at
4: all times.
0: We're
4: just not into weird things.
0: We're having an intervention here.
1: A phone filled with 7 million pictures she's never going to look at.
0: But where is
4: 200,000, and I do look at them.
0: Where is your whimsy is what she's asking.
1: You know what? I'm going to go down the, what did they sell? CVS have some whimsy on sale? I'll go buy some. What is this? This is the dumbest thing. People believing in fictitious characters.
0: The Loch Ness Monster?
4: Well, we should have known how we'd feel about this based on, and don't say it, the December conversation.
1: Yeah, I mean, again, this is it. People who believe in fictitious things. Like, stop it.
4: Like AI models?
1: I don't believe in AI models.
0: As a kid.
1: They're more real than Santa Claus.
0: As a kid, as he watched The Wizard of Oz as a kid, and the house comes down and lands on the witch. House wouldn't have fallen like that.
4: What do you mean to tell me this woman's still talking with a house on top of her?
0: Why do legs curl up?
4: You think people's feet curl up like that when they die?
1: I live in a realistic world. Does that make me a bad guy?
0: But so many people have seen Bigfoot.
1: Yeah, tons. Everybody has.
0: This guy's a Rhode Islander. He's one of your brothers.
1: These are the same people that see UFOs every Tuesday. Come on.
0: You don't believe in that? The government just released all kinds of videos and photo evidence.
4: If you think we're the only intelligent life out here, you are out of your mind.
1: I do not think that.
4: So how do you think they're getting around? Uber?
1: People are seeing things flying around. Come on.
0: All right. Well, what have we learned here? That Bigfoot has no breasts. Okay?
1: Well, it's good for him.
0: Just so you know.
1: Yeah, he's in shape.
4: Moves.
1: Does he flex the pecs like you do?
6: Who have eluded us for so long. Bigfoot must understand men very well.
4: Oh, good, because I don't.
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2: Jeez, Danielle, Tyler's in a mood today.
3: Yeah, she's coming. Hey, buddy.
2: Hey, we got some sun out there.
3: Oh, look at the little blue sky. What kind of clouds are those?
4: Looks nice.
2: It's all right.
4: What did you just play that I didn't hear you?
2: Nothing.
5: You're wonderful.
3: I don't even know what you're talking about.
2: Nothing.
3: Frank, are you? Caller.
4: You know, I can go back and listen to the replay.
3: You're going to, so we'll just wait for you to do that, and then you'll find out, then you'll be mad at us.
2: Are you feeling any better? You were a little...
3: I'm so paranoid.
2: You're a little under the weather at the beginning of the show.
4: It's been a crusty morning, all right?
2: It has been.
4: No sleep. Yep. I had a tummy ache. This one was...
3: I tried to give him a boob hug. He recoiled.
4: I did.
2: I saw
6: Stop
2: you...
6: whining.
4: Did. I was like,
2: visibly recoiled.
4: When I'm in an angry mood, like, just stay away from me and don't do stupid things to aggravate me. It's not that much to ask.
2: Do you think you should be on the radio today?
4: It's too late.
3: A little late now, guys.
4: Yeah, a little late now. I've been here for 3 hours.
3: You go home.
2: Trying to put people in a good mood on the way to work.
3: You know?
4: We got bagels coming up in about an hour, though.
3: All right.
2: Oh, bagels.
4: Yeah.

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0: And Tyler.
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2: Well, the Steiners of Natick, Ina and David, having a great day today.
3: Yeah.
2: Yesterday, they agreed to a $55.7 million settlement with eBay. They had a lawsuit against the company and some of the executives. This is like 7 years ago. They were harassed by a bunch of eBay employees. Do you remember this story?
3: I remember that story vividly.
2: It was crazy.
3: Yeah, it was nuts. Yeah, they went way over the top with this.
4: I don't remember this. Refresh.
2: This group of people who worked for eBay were bombarding them with threats.
3: Stalking scandal.
2: Yeah, there was weird deliveries. They sent a bloody pig mask.
3: Yep.
2: Live spiders, funeral wreath to them. All this stuff kept coming to their house.
4: Why?
2: I don't know. They were pissed about something that they...
5: It was like a vendor dispute, right? Between eBay and
3: them? The couple were like writing commentary about eBay on their website.
2: Oh, right. Okay.
3: And in the end, seven employees from eBay pleaded... I'm going to lose the eBay endorsement. Pleaded guilty to charges involving criminal conspiracies. Two of the employees were senior members of their corporate security team. This went deep.
2: That's crazy.
3: This went real
2: just
3: deep.
2: Because they made some comments about eBay on their website.
4: Yep. So like bad reviews?
3: Yeah,
2: I guess.
4: And they did this?
3: Yep. They were threatened online and physically in their home. Chuck mentioned the mask, live cockroaches and spiders, large orders of pizza, a funeral wreath, pornographic magazines.
2: What?
3: With the guy's name on them, were sent to the neighbor's house. employees actually.
2: Hey,
3: flew.
2: David, I think I got a shipment for you.
5: No, that was the eBay guy who sent that. No, the eBay guys are sending that.
4: Hey, dude, I got your cream magazine. What is this?
3: Employees reportedly flew from California to Boston so they could vandalize the couple's home in Natick as well as stalk their personal vehicle. They even tried to break into their garage and place a GPS tracker on the car.
2: That's crazy.
3: It's nuts. It's so over.
2: Why did you get that far? How could they be that pissed about it?
3: Because one person was stirring the pot, and they're like, you know what's a great idea? Let's do this.
4: They were probably just having fun with it at that point. Let's see how much we can do. So how long did this go on for?
2: I don't know how long it lasted.
3: It was
2: years.
3: A while.
4: I'm going to say it could be worth it for the $57
5: million. Ooh, big payout.
4: You're on easy street now,
3: there's
4: baby.
3: There's no guarantee, you know?
2: You got people trying to track you. They're breaking into your place, leaving bloody pig masks.
4: This could be tomorrow's check-in. Well, how much would you put up with for $57 million?
2: Wow, what a payout, though.
4: That's a huge payout.
2: Good for them. $55.7 million.
4: Danielle, I'll let you mail me weird stuff for a few years for $57 million.
5: You'd be paying her that
3: thank you.
5: Privilege.
3: Thank you.
2: Danielle's had enough weird stuff mailed to her, though.
3: Thankfully, no one. Let's not encourage that.
4: No.
2: I'm saying stuff that you've mailed to yourself.
4: You just got.
2: Oh. I was not referencing someone else sending you stuff. I'm talking about...
5: We're
3: already paying enough attorney's fees over
5: here.
3: Box.
2: Yeah. Just referencing a certain chair that you had delivered to your place.
3: Oh, the sex chair. Ah. Yeah, that was Amazon. That was just, it was shrink-wrapped. You put the scissor hole in it. Well, that's a poor choice of words. You stab it with the box cutter thing, and then the air goes into it.
2: It just comes to life.
3: It takes like 10 minutes. That thing was great, though. You got back problems, sciatica.
2: Is that why you got
3: knees.
2: It? For back problems?
3: No, but it was an incidental finding. That I was like, wow, it really takes the pressure off the low back.
2: Would you sit in the sex chair watching TV? Was it comfortable?
3: You could, in theory. It's very low, so it didn't really line up for where I had the television. But it was burgundy colored, had a washable cover on it.
2: When you were done with it, you just put it out by the curb for trash day?
3: I had to cut, so it's foam. It's a foam base, so I had to cut it into a million pieces, which was a huge pain in the ass.
4: You know what chair never got delivered? The one she said she was going to get for the studios.
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2: $1,000 bribe. 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Summer fun money. We got to wait for you. Mm-hmm. Coming up right after Pink Floyd. $1,000. 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
2: 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The show's over.
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4: 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We'll see you soon again.
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6: Darn, that's the end.
7: There we go. What a day, what a day, what a day.
8: I mean...
7: Let's do it again tomorrow. Tyler, why don't you get to bed early tonight?
9: Oh, my God.
8: Yeah. Take some melatonin.
9: Oh, I gotta do something, man. I'll be better tomorrow, I promise.
7: People have been calling, they've been texting, people concerned about you.
8: Bitch today. Nobody was concerned.
7: What?
9: They were, they just didn't voice it.
8: They voiced it just to themselves in their vehicle.
7: It's just like every time you left the studio. What's wrong
8: with
7: him?
8: What is his problem?
7: What is wrong with him?
8: What a C.
9: Bad night. Had a bad night. What can I tell you?
7: It's all right.
8: It's all right.
9: Get any sleep.
7: Just don't drink during the week. Wait until the weekends.
8: I
9: wish I had an excuse. I just woke up and then I never went back to sleep. I was just tossing and turning all night.
7: You need your sleep.
9: I don't know why. I'm not even like really stressed out right now. Like everything's good.
7: I just picture you with your Snoopy pajamas, clutching the teddy bear, and you can't get to sleep. The frustration.
8: You couldn't get the
7: like
8: butt
7: that.
8: Flap down.
7: Yeah. It happens.
9: I don't wear the feedies anymore.
7: It'll be better tomorrow. Classic Rock Challenge, once again, a chance for you and a friend to be at Motley Crue Saturday night at the Xfinity Center. And who knows, maybe you can meet the band backstage.
9: Hey, now.
7: Very cool. All right, let's get out of here. We got to get ready for the, I guess it's a summer nor'easter coming in here.
9: Yeah, we've got like 3 days of rain.
7: Tomorrow's going to be bananas.
8: It's going to be wicked, as they say.
7: Are we coming in?
8: Plants.
7: Are we going to be here?
8: Should we just, maybe we'll track the show today before we leave?
7: Damn. Are we getting hotel rooms?
9: Yeah, for the rain. Yeah.
7: Not just any rain.
9: Just any rain.
8: Is Billy summer taking the Comrex home? Well. Is he taking it on the boat?
10: Who are you wearing?
9: Can your EV car handle all the electricity?
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8: Put your PIN number in. Go to the ATM machine.
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Carter Allen here. The Chuck Nolan Morning Show has left the building. Meanwhile, we've got the 100.7 minute commercial-free Classic Rock Clock happening right now.

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0: WZLX, have you seen the rain? No, not yet, but apparently we're going to see quite a bit of it over the next couple of days.
1: Second floor, hardware, children's wear, ladies' lingerie. Oh, good morning, Mr. Tyler. Going down.

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It's a Ticket to Rock Summer here at 100.7 WZLX. Coming up in an hour at 12:10, you'll have a shot at winning Motley Crue tickets for this Saturday, and you might even meet the band backstage.

WZLX for Boston's classic rock. Well, New England said farewell to a classic rock giant 4 years ago today. That story and more coming up in 8 minutes in the Rock and Roll Diary. And then you've got a shot at a $1,000 bribe.

0: 100.7 WZLX on your Tuesday. Cut around here. We have a $1,000 bribe for you coming up right after the Rock and Roll Diary. And then in a half an hour, another chance for you to see Motley Crue this Saturday, Xfinity Center. And everybody that wins is entered into the grand prize contest. Meet the band backstage. I mean, you know, what would that be like? You know, in the old days, they'd probably bundle you up and throw you in the tour bus and take you to the next show. You end up waking up in Detroit or something. I don't think that'll happen, but yeah. So good luck with that. That's coming up in a half hour. But how about your Rock and Roll Diary? It is July 28th, the birthday of Simon Kirk, the drummer of Free and Bad Company. Also the birthday of the late Richard Wright, keyboardist of Pink Floyd. On this day, 1970, Mick Jagger made his acting debut with a lead role in the movie Ned Kelly. He filmed that in Australia. 1973, Watkins Glen, the festival attracted 600,000 rock fans to upstate New York for music with the Grateful Dead, Allman Brothers, and The Band. Most of the audience couldn't even see the stage. They were that far away. In 1987, the Beatles sued Nike and Capitol Records in an attempt to stop their song Revolution from being used in a commercial, but their effort failed. In the WZLX ticket stash, Tom Petty and the Heartbreakers played the Tweeter Center in Mansfield in 05, with the Black Crowes opening, and the Police reunion tour reached Fenway Park in 2007 for the first of two nights. Finally, 2022, Elton John played Gillette Stadium for what was advertised as his final show ever in New England. And that's the Rock and Roll Diary, Tuesday the 28th, from the College of Classic Rock Knowledge.
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1: 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Mike Inez of Alice in Chains was in Ozzy's band at the time. He gets a songwriting credit in that because he came up with that great bass line. 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

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At 4, he presents his basement tapes, goes deep into his library, and he comes up with a little tribute today to Dusty Hill, a ZZ Top. 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

WZLX and Rob Zombie and the Dracula. You know, now the problem with that song is every time I hear it, it'll be on my head for the rest of the day. I'll be singing Dracula on the way home. You know, maybe you got that problem, huh? Sorry. Sounded great though, didn't it?

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6: 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These are the stories you haven't heard. The kind you'll end up telling someone else. Like the time Paul McCartney spent in a notorious prison, or the bizarre crime Lady Gaga is accused of, or that time Blondie's Debbie Harry escaped Ted Bundy. 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
3: Happy birthday, Simon Kirk, a founding member of the band Free. And that huge hit, All Right Now. Then he became a founding member of Bad Company. And he's also been a veteran of Ringo Starr's all-star band. Simon Kirk, he's an all-star himself. Let's go back to the first Bad Company album for this one, Out of the Vinyl Vault.

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100.7 WZLX for Boston's Classic Rock. And tomorrow at 10:30, Tony Iommi, the legendary guitarist of Black Sabbath, making some sort of announcement. He's got new music apparently coming out, either a single or an album. We don't know, but we'll know tomorrow at 10:30. So the road goes on for you Black Sabbath fans.

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1: While congressional politicians cash in on insider deals and the rest of us pay the price.
0: But Chris Pappas is fighting back.
1: Pappas co-sponsored legislation to ban members of Congress from trading stocks.
0: And he wrote reforms to stop former members of Congress from becoming lobbyists.
1: Because Chris Pappas knows making life more affordable with lower drug prices and healthcare costs starts with taking on the special interests like Big Pharma that are cashing in on the system.
0: That's the real ethics reform and change Congress needs.
1: So call Chris Pappas at 603-935-6710 and tell him to keep fighting the corruption in Washington.
0: Paid for by Defend the Vote Action Fund.
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WZLX on your Tuesday. I'm Carter Allen. I gotta go. Kenny Young is ready to take over, and he'll get you to quitting time. And then to 7 o'clock, he's got another pair of Motley Crue tickets for you. That's coming up at 4:10, and he'll qualify you to meet the band. So make sure you have all the necessary inoculations.

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0: 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Yeah, we got more cash every hour on the 40s. More on that in a moment while we rock some doors.

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What a guitar tandem those two were. The late Robin Crosby, the currently alive Warren DeMartini. Rat, ladies and gentlemen, 100.7 WZLX. It's Kenny Young. Love me some rat. I like to rat and roll. Anyone else? 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

You know, as rip roaring and rock steady as the show is going so far, wouldn't it be better if you could, I don't know, have $1,000 fall out of thin air right into your lap? Lucky for you. You're listening to Kenny Young on WZLX. That's me. That's this guy. I've got your next $1,000 bribe keyword immediately following Iris from Google Dolls.

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It's Kenny Young. This is your T-minus 60-minute warning, all right? I'm giving you an hour's notice for our Ticket to Rock summer. Tell you, these Motley Crue tickets, hot commodity this week. Your final days to win your way into Saturday night show at Xfinity Center. And I understand the weather's supposed to be nice. Saturday. Yeah, we're about to get dumped on here. Excuse me while I return to the cars.

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So we played in 100.7 minute sets that keep you sticking around. 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
1: 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You thought it was bad when we had the diarrhea lettuce.

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I can't count how many. Of $1,000 bribe payoffs already. 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

ZZ Top fans are going to be jumping up and down at the lost classic I've plucked out of my basement tapes archive. That's right. It's 100.7 WZLX. 10 minutes away. All will be revealed as we have a sky point for the late bass player, Dusty Hill. Now on with one of the greatest guitar intros in history.

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Holy smokes. I guess it helps if you turn the microphone on. 5 years ago today, the world lost a legend. Dusty Hill of ZZ Top fame, bassist, sometimes lead vocalist. I'm taking you back to El Loco for this fan favorite from 1981. Talk about a pearl necklace.

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1: All right, get those metal horns up. 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

Fauzi at 100.7 WZLX with the sorcery of Jakey Lee behind him. Hey, it's Kenny Young. Congrats to my man Walter in North Easton. He just scored tickets for Motley Crue about 14 minutes ago. Yeah, for all of you that are still trying to call in and win them right now, that's not going to happen. It will happen again tomorrow morning at 7:10 with the Chuck Nolan Morning Show. Good luck, Crue fans. It's not

Free. You want to talk about free? 100.7 WZLX. We got a free concert coming up at 5 o'clock, live at 5. We'll honor late keyboardist Rick Wright of Pink Floyd fame. We also got some free cash up for grabs right after Foreigner does their thing. Subject of the Classic Rock Challenge earlier this morning, the Chuck Nolan Morning Show. Yeah, listen for your $1,000 bribe keyword immediately following this little nugget of gold.

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0: Oh, have we got a legendary show to get to. Red Hot Chili Peppers performed to an enormous crowd at Slane Castle in Ireland back in 2003. We're going to get to that in a moment, but leading us off here in honor of the late keyboard legend Rick Wright of Pink Floyd fame, I'll take you back to a historic run of shows at the Nassau Coliseum in the summer of 1988. The resulting Delicate Sound of Thunder album, fun fact, would also become the first album ever to be played in space. Some Soviet cosmonauts took it aboard a ship into outer space as David Gilmour and Nick Mason watched the festivities happen in front of them.

Boston's Classic Rock, 100.7 WZLX. History was made that day, my friends. Red Hot Chili Peppers, Slane Castle, Ireland, back in 2003. At that point, back in 2003, that was the biggest show the band had ever performed. Yeah, you look at photos, you can Google photos of it. 80,000 people in attendance. Tickets sold out in like just over 2 hours for that show. And by the way, Foo Fighters also on the bill with the Chili Peppers. I believe they put out a live album, too, in video. You can see for yourself. Our virtual concert series every weekday afternoon at 5 o'clock. Perhaps tomorrow we'll get on one of your concert memories. Feel free to drop me a talkback request. I'll see if we have it in the archive. 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

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We are Boston's classic rock. Sliding into this nugget from Pearl Jam. Keep the nuggets rolling this way, all right? 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

Boston's Classic Rock, WZLX. It's Kenny Young. I saw Billy Joe Armstrong and Green Day had a surprise pop-up show they played at San Diego's Comic-Con outside Petco late last week. Yeah, they performed on top of an ice cream truck. It was kind of cool. They were there to promote their new movie that's hitting the silver screen on August 14th called Nimrods. It's about these teenagers that drive across country, road trip movie, under the guise that they're actually going to open for Green Day at a New Year's show

Boston's Classic Rock, 100.7 WZLX. It's Kenny Young. Well, I saw the Logan Airport remote terminal out in Framingham has surpassed their 10,000th passenger. You know, where you can go through security out in the ham, and then they drive you straight to the gates, bypassing security at Logan. I guess they're going to extend that plan. They want to open another one in Braintree and perhaps Woburn. Do stay tuned, passengers of the air. You know-

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0: 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It's Kenny Young, 100.7 WZLX. Despite the success, overwhelmingly, of Back in Black, for those about to rock, its follow-up was the band's first number one album.
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Well, bam to lamb. 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It's 100.7 WZLX. It's no gong show. It's the Chuck Nolan Morning Show. And tomorrow at 7:10 and 8:10, your first two chances to score some Motley Crue tickets on a Wednesday for this Saturday night show down at Xfinity Center. 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

0: Oh, don't mind me, just dropping some more wizardry from the likes of Randy Rhoads. 100.7 WZLX, Boston's classic rock. It's Kitty Young. I gotta make haste. I gotta hit the bricks. Corey Roddick's in next. Mandatory Metallica, less than 15 minutes away. I couldn't think of a better band to end the show on today than these guys, the Mighty Zeppelin.
1: Good job, well done. Cheerio, and bye for now.

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We're Boston's Classic Rock 100.7 WZLX. Corey Roddick in. You hear the roar of that crowd? That could be you. Screaming yourself silly at Motley Crue this Saturday night. Xfinity Center's the place. We still have your hookup. Got a couple days left. Ticket to Rock Summer continues at 7:10 and 8:10 with the Chuck Noll the Morning Show. 12:10 with Carter. And 4:10 with Kenny. We're getting you to check out Motley Crue, and you're going to meet the band. One lucky person's heading backstage. It's that Ticket to Rock Summer with Boston's Classic Rock. 100.7 WZLX gets underway once again tomorrow morning.

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Well, it's good to see that Geddy Lee has his voice in order again. Laryngitis forced him off the road for a couple dates of the Rush reunion tour. It's Boston's Classic Rock, 100.7 WZLX. Corey Roddick in. 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